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1: From the Sky News Centre at 2, President Volodymyr Zelensky says it's painful when Donald Trump chooses a different side in Ukraine's war with Russia. He's met with the Prime Minister at Downing Street just days after the US announced a diesel deal with Moscow. Meanwhile, Kyiv says its ability to counter Russian drones is being disrupted by SpaceX's slowdown of some Starlink services. Mr. Zelensky says they've been experiencing issues.
2: It's a pity that we had also some difficulties. What I want to discuss with Andy about Starlink and about intelligence. I mean, a lot of different surprises on which you can't count when you have real partnership.
1: The first day of Russell Brand's rape trial has seen the prosecution call him a ruthless and manipulative predator. The 51-year-old actor and comedian denies seven historical sex assault charges against him. The family of the four people killed in a suspected arson attack on a house in Ireland are urging whoever carried it out to own up. Two adults and two children died when the house in Waterford went up in flames early yesterday. The King's expected to send private well wishes to the Pope following his cancer diagnosis. Pope Leo's recovering in hospital after having surgery. Manchester City have been beaten 4-2 by PSG in their first home game since the Premier League handed it down its guilty verdict. Ex-manager Pep Guardiola was watching as the Champions League holders took control before Erling Haaland parred two back. Bosenzo Maresca says it was a tough match.
3: It's already difficult when you are 0-0, but then in 2 minutes you concede two goals, and probably we lost a little bit of balance, the distance between players, and we struggled first half. Second half, we adjust something, and again, I think we were much, much, much better.
1: Elsewhere, Aston Villa trounced Fenerbahce 6-0 and Liverpool beat Lusk 6-3. And Celine Dion says it's a true honour to join the Barbie legacy. Toymaker Mattel's made a new collectible doll honouring the Canadian superstar. That's the latest. I'm Imani Rana.
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3: From the Sky News Centre at 3, Ukraine's president says he feels betrayed by Donald Trump and warned he's on the wrong side of history over America's oil deal with Russia. Volodymyr Zelensky met with Andy Burnham at Downing Street, where he was given a ceremonial welcome. The pair agreed that Moscow has no interest in peace as the UK looks to bolster its support. John Foreman's a former UK defence attaché in Kyiv.
4: An attempt to deflect from his own catastrophic decision to attack Iran and make the world oil price shoot up. He's now casting around for someone to blame. He can't blame himself because he's a narcissist, therefore he has to blame somebody else, therefore he's lighted upon President Zelensky and the Ukrainian people.
3: Russell Brand's been described as a ruthless and manipulative predator as his rape trial got underway. The actor and comedian, who denies 7 offences, is accused of assaulting women in a hotel room, a bar toilet and his own home. Multiple properties have been searched as part of an investigation into a suspected arson attack in Ireland which killed 4 people. Philip and Kim English and children Callum and Jaden died in the fire in Waterford on Tuesday. It's claimed 3 in 4 new jobs created in Britain over the past decade were in cities. Centre for Cities says urban areas added 1.9 million jobs between 2014 and 2024. London accounted for almost 2/3 of new higher paid jobs. Huge summer signing Bradley Barker has silenced his Liverpool critics after his Champions League hat-trick. He scored half the goals as they cruised to a 6-3 win at Austrian side Lusk. Manager Andoni Iraola says it was a polished performance.
5: We attacked really well, especially first half. I think we found very good in the spaces in the pockets, spaces in behind. We thought the 3 players up front, and obviously second half probably it was more about exploiting the spaces, but I think offensively has been a very complete game.
3: And Manchester City lost 4-2 to defending champions PSG. It was their first home game since being found guilty of breaking Premier League financial rules. Aston Villa trounced Fenerbahce 6-0. That's the latest. I'm Imani Rana.
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0: 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A feeling of unease. 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

0: Yes, hi, I just dropped in to let you know that apart from our Sunday night get-together here on Radio Tyneside at 8 p.m. for the American Connection, you can now hear a repeat of the show at a new time slot on a Friday night at 10 p.m. So join me for the best of country, old and new. Sundays at 8 p.m. and Friday nights for a repeat of the show at 10 p.m. Hopefully look forward to the pleasure of your company, and I shall catch you then. Take care till then. Bye for now.
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2: From the Sky News Centre at 4, Volodymyr Zelensky says Donald Trump's diesel deal with Russia is a victory for Vladimir Putin. The Ukrainian president says the US leader's on the wrong side of history and that he felt betrayed by his Washington counterpart. He received a warm welcome at Downing Street, where Andy Burnham insisted Britain's support will not change. Ukrainian MP Lesia Vasilenko says Mr. Trump's costing lives.
3: The only way to stop this war is to make Russia stop. If Russia stops, there's no war. And I have said this many, many times. And if Ukraine suddenly stops defending itself, not fighting, but defending itself, there will be no Ukraine.
2: Russell Brand's rape trial seen the prosecution call him a ruthless and manipulative predator. The 51-year-old actor and comedian denies 7 historical sex assault charges against him. A UK-first cancer testing lab hopes to change how the illness is diagnosed across the NHS. The Royal Marsden Centre for Cancer Genomics is rolling out composite biomarkers, which combine info about patients and their specific tumour. Rightmove says asking rents have reached record highs. The property website says the average private tenant in Britain, excluding those in London, is now being advertised at more than £1,400 per month. The number of available properties is down 2% from last year, while demand's dropped by the same figure. And to sport, where Manchester City has been beaten 4-2 by PSG in their first home game since the Premier League handed down its guilty verdict. Ex-manager Pep Guardiola was watching as the Champions League holders took control before Erling Haaland parred 2 back. Enzo Maresca, the boss, says it was a tough match.
4: It's already difficult when you are 0-0, but then in 2 minutes you concede 2 goals, and probably we lost a little bit of balance, the distance between players, and we struggled first half. Second half, we adjust something, and again, I think we were much, much, much better.
2: Elsewhere, Aston Villa trounced Fenerbahce 6-0, and Liverpool secured a 6-3 win at Austrian side Lusk. That's the latest. I'm Imani Brana.
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1: From the Sky News Centre at 5, Ukraine's president says he feels betrayed by Donald Trump and warned he's on the wrong side of history over America's oil deal with Russia. Volodymyr Zelensky met with Andy Burnham at Downing Street, where he was given a ceremonial welcome. The pair agreed that Moscow has no interest in peace as the UK looks to bolster its support. John Formans, a former UK defence attaché in Kyiv.
2: An attempt to deflect from his own catastrophic decision to attack Iran and make the world oil price shoot up. He's now casting around for someone to blame. He can't blame himself because he's a narcissist, therefore he has to blame somebody else, therefore he's lighted upon President Zelensky and the Ukrainian people.
1: Normal People writer Sally Rooney's books have been pulled from sale in the UK over her support of Palestine Action. The Irish author previously said she donated money from her works and BBC TV adaptations of them to the banned group, who've been declared terrorists. The Home Office said the decision followed a rigorous and evidence-based process. Leading hospitality businesses are starting work with the government to provide jobs for 100,000 young people. McDonald's and Nando's are among the firms offering paid work for 3 years. A UK-first cancer testing lab hopes to change how the illness is diagnosed across the UK. The Royal Marsden Centre for Cancer Genomics is rolling out composite biomarkers, which combine information about patients and their specific tumour. Huge summer signing Bradley Barcola silenced his Liverpool critics after his Champions League hat-trick. He scored three as they cruised to a 6-3 win at Lusk. Manager Andoni Iraola says it was a polished performance.
3: We attacked really well, especially first half. I think we found very good in the spaces in the pockets, spaces in behind with the three players up front. And obviously second half probably it was more about exploiting the spaces. But I think offensively has been a very complete game.
1: Man City lost 4-2 to defending champions PSG. It was their first home game since being found guilty of breaking Premier League financial rules, and Aston Villa beat Fenerbahce 6-0. That's the latest. I'm Imani Rana.
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You've been great for me. 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
1: From the Sky News Centre at 6, there are fears tensions are mounting over housing needs in the UK as figures suggest less affluent parts are taking in a higher proportion of asylum seekers than wealthy areas. Home Office data shows the poorest tenth of neighbourhoods house eight times as many migrants per person as the richest. Teresa Fitzjohns from a charity in Hindburn in Lancashire, where the asylum population is almost four times the national rate.
2: It needs a lot more social housing, housing that people can afford and that people can have dignity and respect again, where they can bring the children up in safety, and we just don't have that here anymore. It is becoming a ghost town.
1: Vladimir Zelensky says Donald Trump's diesel deal with Russia is a victory for Vladimir Putin. The Ukrainian president says the US leader's on the wrong side of history and that he felt betrayed by his Washington counterpart. Books by author Sally Rooney are being pulled from the shelves in the UK because of her support for Palestine Action. The Irish writer has previously said she donated money she made to the banned group. Airport drop-off charges will be reviewed by the government following sharp price increases in recent years. Analysis by the RAC found costs at major UK airports have typically risen by a third since last summer. Manchester City's boss believes his side deserved something out of their 4-2 Champions League loss to holders PSG. They fought back from 3-0 down in their first home match since the Premier League's guilty verdict. Enzo Maresca says they can learn lessons from the defeat.
3: Even if we concede two goals against probably the best team in Europe in this moment, we need to continue to do the right things, don't lose distance and these kind of things. And at the same time, I try to continue to learn from the players because I just arrived 3 months ago. Again, the feeling at the moment is very good.
1: Aston Villa hammered Turkish side Fenerbahce 6-0, overseen by Prince William. Bradley Barcola scored a hat-trick in Liverpool's 6-3 win at Austrian side LASK. That's the latest. I'm Kat Suave.
0: It's the early morning jukebox.

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A fairground's painted swings, these foolish things.

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1: From the Sky News Centre at 7, concerns are growing about how asylum seekers are assigned housing in some of the most impoverished parts of the UK. Home Office data suggests the poorest 10% of areas take in eight times as many as the richest 10%. Crystal Westwood lives in Hindburn in Lancashire, home to almost four times the national rate.
2: 12 years I've lived in this house, and this street's completely changed. It's not like it used to be. Now it's just more and more foreign people on this street. It worries me, scares me, and I don't like it.
1: The government says it's working to fairly house asylum seekers. Elon Musk suggested the US government may be responsible for slowing down Ukrainian drones linked to the Starlink internet system. Officials in Kyiv say some of their missions have been disrupted, while the tech boss says any limits are decided by the American military. Normal People author Sally Rooney can no longer sell her books in the UK. The Irish writers previously said she donated some of her earnings to Palestine Action, which is a proscribed terror group here. The UK is going to lead a world-first mission to help clean up space. Dead satellites, which threaten GPS signals and weather forecasts, are going to be removed. Huge summer signing Bradley Barcola has silenced his Liverpool critics after his Champions League hat-trick. He scored half the goals as they cruised to a 6-3 win at Austrian side LASK. Manager Andoni Iraola says it was a polished performance.
3: We attacked really well, especially first half. I think we found very good spaces in the pockets, spaces in behind with the three players up front, and obviously second half probably it was more about exploiting the spaces, but I think offensively has been a very complete game.
1: Manchester City lost 4-2 to defending champions PSG. It was their first home game since being found guilty of breaking Premier League financial rules. And Aston Villa trounced Fenerbahce of Turkey 6-0. That's the latest. I'm Kat Suave.
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Hello, good morning, and a very, very warm welcome to the show. It's me, Sean Henderson, here. And that was the Backstreet Boys. You're listening to Radio Tyneside's Good Morning Tyneside, brought in partnership with 22 Law. Big thank you to the legal team there. How we doing? It's Thursday already. I can't believe it. It's the 15th of October. This is World Hand Washing Day. Yep, World Hand Washing Day. The rest of the year, don't bother washing your hands, but today, do me a favour, make sure you wash your hands. Here's Terry Jacks.

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1: And let's see, we're going to have seasons in the sun today. Well, not quite, but it is going to feel remarkably mild. A bit windy this morning, coming in this morning, this afternoon. Take an umbrella with you. We're going to have rain this afternoon. Highs of 18 degrees, though.

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1: 16 minutes past seven. 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Here's Louise.

Used to be married to Jamie Redknapp there, Louise Redknapp, and Only Dancer. Once voted Vogue magazine most beautiful woman in the world. There you go. Who's got that on the CV? Well, she has. Here's Paolo Nutini and Acid Eyes.

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Celine Dion there. Theme tune from Titanic there. My Heart Will Go On. This is the 50th anniversary of the launch of National Grouch Day. So as well as washing your hands, you're allowed today to be just a little bit grouchy, a little bit miserable. And it's perfect, acceptable today. If somebody says, oh, what's wrong with your face today? Just say, look, it's National Grouch Day. It's the 50th anniversary. Apparently it started with Grouch on Sesame Street and it took off from there. Here's a different corner from George Michael.

Oh My Life from Beth Rowley there at 39 minutes past. Let's do the 21 minutes to her. In fact, it's very nearly 20. In fact, now that I've rambled on, it's now 20 to 8. And before that, we heard George Michael in A Different Corner. And this is Eternal. I Am Blessed. No, that's the name of the song. But you know what? Sitting here talking to you this morning, I am blessed.

That's the great Neil Diamond there at 8:09. I'm going to squeeze three more songs in before the news. That was Something Blue from Neil Diamond. Have you seen this? The Neil Diamond... I can't even speak this morning. It's National Coffee Week, I'm pleased to say, and I can't wait for my cup of coffee. Back to what I was trying to say before. Have you seen the Hugh Jackman film about the Neil Diamond impersonator? Song Sung Blue? Definitely worth a watch. Very good film. Here's Lionel Richie. Have they ever done a biopic about Lionel Richie? I wonder. Who would play the lead role? That's one to ponder. I call it love.

3 minutes to 8 o'clock, and after the news, about 20 past eight or thereabouts, we've got this week's early riser, so stay tuned for that. It's a wonderful world. What a wonderful world.

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1: From the Sky News Centre at 8. The economy grew by 0.1% in August, beating experts' predictions that GDP would actually shrink. Latest figures from the Office for National Statistics show that the annual rate of growth picked up to 2.1%. Our economics editor, Ed Conway, is in Bangkok for the IMF general meeting. He says the Chancellor, John Healey, will be pleased.
2: He will be delighted with these figures. He'll be delighted with what the IMF is saying about the UK economy, because although we've, you know, got stories in the UK about concern about it, here they think the UK's doing pretty well.
1: Elon Musk's responded after troops in Ukraine reported limited access to the Starlink satellite system, which hurts their defence against attacks by Russia. He's claimed any issues with his technology were to do with the US government and Donald Trump. Ukrainian MP Lesia Vasilenko says the American president is costing lives.
3: The only way to stop this war is to make Russia stop. If Russia stops, there's no war. And I have said this many, many times. And if Ukraine suddenly stops defending itself, not fighting, but defending itself, there will be no Ukraine.
1: Analysis of government figures suggests asylum seekers aren't spread evenly across the UK, with poorer areas often taking in more migrants than wealthy ones. Residents in those areas say the changing demographics pushing local families away. Novelist Sally Rooney says she can't sell her books in the UK because of her support for banned protest group Palestine Action. Her publisher says the ban means it can't pass on her UK earnings to the Normal People Act author. Leading hospitality businesses are starting work with the government to provide jobs for 100,000 young people. Premier Inn owners Whitbread, as well as McDonald's and Nando's, are among the firms offering paid work for 3 years. And it was a big scoring night in the Champions League. Liverpool swept past Austrian side Lask 6-3 and Aston Villa beat Fenerbahce 6-0. But Manchester City lost 4-2 to holders PSG. That's the latest. I'm Kat Suave.
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good morning and welcome back. If you've been with me since 7 o'clock, if you've just joined me, hello, you're more than welcome. I hope this Thursday morning finds you all very, very well indeed. That was the Beach Boys, and isn't it time? And it is time, because it's 8:06. And here's Bread, Make It With You. I've made bread for the last 3 years, and nobody's wanted to make it with me.

Beautiful song there. 9 minutes past eight is the time. That's Make It With You and Bread. Now these, the Mavericks, they always give me the impression they are fun guys, which is handy because today's National Mushroom.

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1: Bit breezy, but it's going to be warmer than this time of year normally is. 18 degrees, but this afternoon, wherever you're going, take a brolly with you. It's going to be a bit wet.

John Legend there, and Never Break. The time's 17 minutes past. We've got the early riser still to come in a couple of tracks' time. But let's tell you what's coming up for the rest of the day here on Radio Tyneside. Well, I'm here till 10 o'clock, and then Jeff Lyle takes over at 10 with Morning Call. He's on all the way through till noon when Lunch Break is presented by Andrew Carr. The afternoon show, well, it's Liam Kendall in the hot seat for that. And at 4 o'clock, Richard Finch has got tea time on Tyneside with some tea cakes and a pot of tea. Bring your own hobnobs, other biscuits are also available.

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1: 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Here is our early riser. It's Oliver Hunt and his latest single, Little Things, which he wrote mainly in a Gateshead flat. Written after his trip to New York back in 2024, the song is partly about love always topping material wealth. Great message from Oliver, and let's hear that now. It's Oliver Hunt and Little Things.

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A big, bad, handsome man and a distinctive voice. Oh, if it's 8:32, that means you've missed your 8:30 bus. Oh, I tell you what, sit back, put the kettle on, have another crumpet, and listen to The Doors.

0: That was ABBA. And a track from their forthcoming album, Voyage, the band's first album in over four decades. It was originally recorded in 1978, but was left off the studio album Voulez-Vous, eventually released as a single in 2021. Right, here's that event that I promised you, and it's one of the funniest acts around. It's Count Arthur Strong. And according to reviews, it's a masterclass in character comedy. 2 hours of constant delight, according to the Mail on Sunday. Count Arthur Strong is doing a national tour, and he arrives here in Newcastle on the 17th of April at the Tyne Theatre and Opera House, the 17th of April. Get your tickets well in advance. It will sell out. I shall be online today buying my tickets, and you can get your tickets from livenation.co.uk. 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
0: Count Arthur Strong at the Tyne Opera House. He's a very funny man. If you haven't seen him before, get on YouTube, have a look. It's not everybody's cup of tea, but I find it very funny indeed. Right, in the final hour of the show, I've got an order of celebrity coming up. All you've got to do is put the three celebrities that I give you in the order of the category. But until then, let's have a few more songs before my second cup of coffee of the day at the 9 o'clock news. I will go with a bit of Man Eater from Hall & Oates.

Were you around in the 60s and the 70s? Well, why not relive your memories with me every Saturday at 4 for 2 hours of glorious nostalgia? I'll play songs from each year of these fabulous decades, nearly all from This Week in History, including three from a chart top five. Be a featured album, same title, different song, a turntable hit, and both sides of a classic 45. So join me, Jeff Lyle, Saturday at 4 for Backtrack as we go back to the 60s and the 70s.

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Wet, Wet, Wet. And their long-running number one hit single, Love Is All Around. Right, I'm off for my second cup of coffee, because after all, today is National Coffee Day. So I'm going to leave you in the capable hands of Annie Lennox. See you back here in about 5 or 6 minutes.

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1: From the Sky News Centre at 9, Elon Musk has called on Volodymyr Zelensky to step down as Ukraine's president is in a row over Kiev's drones. It was revealed yesterday that the entrepreneur's SpaceX firm had brought in a limit on some Starlink services in the country. Mr. Musk claims it's down to the US government and ultimately Donald Trump. Lord Kim Darroch, the former UK ambassador to the US, says there's not much Britain can do to help.
2: I mean, there's a track record of Europeans intervening when there are these periodic crises between Ukraine and the US. And there's nothing Europeans do beyond trying to persuade the American government, if that is responsible for what is going on, to resume normal service.
1: The UK economy's grown, going against predictions that it would shrink. GDP rose 0.1% in August, according to the Office for National Statistics. The inquest into the death of a man killed by a tiger at Yorkshire Wildlife Park will open later. The family of 23-year-old William Chapman, who entered the animal's enclosure, say he'd suffered from significant mental illness. 10 unions are demanding Andy Burnham rejects plans for drilling at the Rosebank oil field. It's after the Energy Secretary said a decision over drilling at Jackdaw gas field is imminent. Manchester City lost 4-2 to defending champions PSG in a thrilling Champions League encounter. Pep Guardiola was in attendance for City's first home match since being found guilty of breaching Premier League financial rules. Aston Villa thrashed Fenerbahce 6-0, their biggest European win ever. Manager Unai Emery knew a first home victory of the season was crucial.
3: We are being ambitious. We want to be protagonists in Champions League. I think we enjoy it today, the match with our supporters. The first win as well was very, very important. And now the clear objective is the next match against Newcastle.
1: Elsewhere, Liverpool beat LASK 6-3. That's the latest. I'm Kat Suave.
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What a great way to start the final hour of the show. That's Linda's Farm there, and Run for Home and Welcome Back. Hey, how we doing? It's Thursday, it's the 15th of October. 1 hour to go, and then Jeff takes over with Morning Call at 10 o'clock. That's true. That's not even little lies.

Fleetwood Mac there and Little Lies, and I've heard that they might be getting back together this coming year. Might be doing Glastonbury. I'm not saying it's true, but they're the rumours.

Lily Allen, The Fear, 17 minutes past nine is the time. It's time for Order of Celebrity, and I've got three absolute musical legends for you. You've got to put these in order of the amount of time they have spent in the UK singles charts. Your three to choose between are Elvis Presley, Ed Sheeran, and Taylor Swift. How many weeks have they spent in the UK singles charts, from lowest to highest? Let's start off with the King and his lady.

Her name's Marie. It's his latest flame. But how many weeks did Elvis spend in the UK singles charts? Was it more or less than Taylor Swift? Was it more or less than Ed Sheeran? And here is Ed.

Castle on the Hill from Ed Sheeran. But did Ed Sheeran spend more time in the UK singles charts than Elvis Presley? Well, then Taylor Swift. Let's finish off with Love Story from Taylor Swift. Answers coming up after this.

0: Love story there from Taylor Swift, but how many weeks did she spend in the UK singles charts? Well, up to today, she spent 835 weeks, which puts her in third place. In second place was Elvis Presley, 1,316 weeks in the UK singles charts, way out in front with a very impressive 1,595. That's 1,595 weeks in the singles charts. It's Ed Sheeran.
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the fabulous voice of Freddie Mercury at 9:33, and before that, you heard the Fab Four from Liverpool. There was the Beatles and All My Lovin'. This next track's been a hit for three different artists. The Communards took it to number one in 1986. Thelma Houston took it to a top 10 hit in 1977. But this one was number five for Harold Melvin and the Blue Notes. It's Don't Leave Me This Way.

0: We've all had those moments we tell ourselves, it's just nothing.
1: I'm just a bit bloated.
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B52s and Love Shack. Haven't heard that one for ages. The time is very nearly 12 minutes to 10 o'clock. I'm going to squeeze as many in as I can, starting with this one from Labi Siffre.

0: far away.
1: Labby Siffrey there, and Far Away. The time is 9 minutes to 10 o'clock. Let's have a little bit of Roy Orbison now. She's a mystery.

Such a fantastic voice, Roy Orbison. Can hit the high notes, can hit the low notes, and he loved wearing sunglasses indoors. Not because he was blind, like some people seem to believe, but just because he was cool. Right, that's it from me. I am going to get myself away. I'm going to have a nice little bit of breakfast, I think, in town this morning. And I'm going to leave you in the very capable hands of Supertramp, who unfortunately have got a weather forecast for this afternoon. Take care now. Jeff's up next. Bye-bye.

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1: From the Sky News Centre at 10, Elon Musk claims the US government was responsible for Ukraine's drones slowing down. Yesterday, officials in Kyiv reported disruption to missions as a result of interference to the tech boss's Starlink internet system. Volodymyr Zelensky, meanwhile, says he feels betrayed by Donald Trump over his oil deal with Russia. John Foreman is a former UK defence attaché in Kyiv.
2: An attempt to deflect from his own catastrophic decision to attack Iran and make the world oil price shoot up. He's now casting around for someone to blame. He can't blame himself because he's a narcissist, therefore he has to blame somebody else, therefore he's lighted upon President Zelensky and the Ukrainian people.
1: The UK economy grew in August thanks to strong performances in the legal, research and advertising sectors. Figures show GDP rose by 0.1%, beating predictions that it would shrink. The UK's leading hospitality businesses have committed to hiring 100,000 young people not in education, employment or training. The initiative will target those aged 16 to 24, offering them paid work for 3 years. Skills Minister Baroness Jackie Smith says it'll help young people get on the ladder.
3: It's a sign that, just as this government has said, it's unacceptable that young people are not getting that start in life that they need. So businesses willing to work with us, given the momentum that we've developed in order to help to tackle it.
1: Russell Brand's back in court for the second day of his rape and sexual assault trial. Yesterday, prosecutors claimed he was a ruthless predator. The actor denies all seven charges. Books by author Sally Rooney are being pulled from shelves in the UK because of her support for Palestine Action. The Irish writer has previously said she donated money to the banned group. And a black Labrador from the Scottish Highlands has been named Animal of the Year. Skia is the first dog to be able to hunt down an invasive and dangerous species called carpet sea squirt. That's the latest. I'm Kat Suave.
0: 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Jeff Lyle.

Classic music from the soundtrack of Saturday Night Fever, and of course a top five single back in August of 1976 from the album Children of the World as well, the Bee Gees, and You Should Be Dancing. And good morning and welcome to Thursday's Morning Call with me, Jeff Lyle, through till 12 o'clock. Did you know that big girls don't cry?

0: Four Seasons from way back in 1963 in Big Girls Don't Cry. Trust you well this morning, especially if you're listening in hospital. Let's hope your stay is a short one and you get the nod to go home very soon indeed. If you're watching the time, well, it's approaching 9 minutes past 10.
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0: Well, it will become cloudy and heavy rain moving in from the northwest later today. It will be dry with some sunshine by late afternoon, less windy as well. Temperature-wise, 18 degrees. Tomorrow, dry with sunshine throughout the day and just a small chance of a shower, 14 degrees. And on Saturday, it will start notably colder, dry and sunny, with areas of cloud developing in the afternoon, 12 degrees. And on Sunday, variable cloud, sunny spells, as well as a few light showers, and 13 degrees. So make the most of today. It's going to turn colder for the weekend.

That's the Blossoms. There's a reason why I never returned your calls. Coming up on Morning Call this morning, in the next hour, or in this hour rather, we'll look at the headlines from this morning's front pages. We'll also visit the event guide, look at the birthday file, and look at one or two showbiz stories. Hour number two begins with the Morning Call coffee break. I'll select the music. You sort out the mid-morning beverage. We will ask you a Which With Three question. We'll look at this day in history down the years, and we'll also find out about VODA, which is the North Tyneside Voluntary Organisations Development Agency. Kate Watson will be chatting to Alec about that around about 11:25. And of course, we'll play you some fine tunes as well as looking ahead to Radio Tyneside for the rest of the day. Paul Weller right now, Broken Stones.

That's Adele admitting that she drinks wine. So let's take a look at this morning's front pages. And The Guardian reports President Zelensky feels personally betrayed by Donald Trump after it emerged Ukraine's military access to Elon Musk's Starlink satellite had been curtailed. The Times also has that story with the Ukrainian president saying people will die because of the decision. The Telegraph leads with figures revealing more 7-year-olds are on disability benefits than 50-year-olds, as the paper says the statistic underlines the extent of Britain's welfare crisis. The Metro has the latest from the Russell Brand rape and sexual assault trial, where the jury were told he planned to sleep with 5,000 women. That's also the main story for The Eye, which quotes the prosecution lawyer in its headline. An image of the actor and comedian arriving at court is on the front of the Sun, with the Mirror using the headline Predator, while the Mail reports Russell Brand sat impassively in the dock as a lawyer read out a litany of sex charges against him. The Financial Times this morning reports US inflation rose to 3.7% in September, adding more pressures on household budgets ahead of next month's midterm elections. And The Star leads with the fury sparked by Donald Trump posting a video of himself wrestling a tiger, hours after sharing the clip of William Chapman, who died at Yorkshire's Wildlife Park on Saturday. The Express front page features an image of Kemi Badenoch alongside a group of women from Piddington, with the paper saying supporters claim their asylum camp concerns are not being listened to, like rape gang victims. And locally in the Journal, call to tear down disaster hospital. Residents blast the troubled project. Yes, residents in a Northumberland town say its new hospital, which is costing tens of millions to build, is a disaster and should be torn down. It comes as the NHS admitted the building at Berwick will need to be stripped back to its structural steelwork after inspections found building work was not up to standard. So that's a look at this morning's front page.

0: health, there is no time to waste. Fleeing continuous airstrikes in Gaza, losing your home in the war in Ukraine, surviving earthquakes in Turkey and Syria, or being forced into isolated barges and camps for months on end in the UK. 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

Cliff Richard and The Day I Met Marie, which made our top 10 back in this week in 1967. Before it, Jack Savaretti and We Will Always Be the Way with the Way We Were. So it's looking at the time, it's just gone 10:34, and no, it's not, it's just gone 10:30. Get the clock right, Jeff. Let's look at a couple of showbiz stories in the papers this morning. Normal People writer Sally Rooney's books have been pulled from the sale in the UK over her support of Palestine Action. The Irish author previously said she'd donated money from her works and BBC TV adaptations of them to the banned group who'd been declared terrorists. The Home Office says the decision followed a rigorous and evidence-based process. And Danny Boyle says tech has siloed society by only reflecting the news feed that you think you want. Speaking at the London Film Festival, he says the algorithm has ended up separating us from each other and thinks the old way of receiving news used to be a lot healthier. His film Inc. stars Jack O'Connell and Guy Pearce and centres on Rupert Murdoch's purchase of the Sun newspaper. Just a couple of lighter stories in the papers this morning. This is James Blunt, The Same Mistake.

0: Madness there, and my girl. So we go to the event guide right now, and taking place at the Theatre Royal from the 10th to the 14th of November, it's Agatha Christie's The Hollow. Yes, renowned detective Hercule Poirot expected a quiet break in the country. Instead, he's drawn into one of the most unsettling cases of his career. At The Hollow, an elegant country estate, a glamorous circle of guests gather together one summer evening. But beneath the sunlit charm, something darker coils. Old passions refuse to die, new rivalries ignite, and dangerous infatuations take hold. Then a shot rings out and a body is discovered. I shall say no more, other than to tell you that it's on at the Theatre Royal from the 10th to the 14th of November. Ticket prices start at £23, 7:30 evening performances plus matinees on Wednesdays and Thursdays at 2, and also on Saturdays at 2:30. So, as I say, to see The Hollow by Agatha Christie at the Theatre Royal, 10th to the 14th of November, check out the Theatre Royal box office and website for more information.
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Good duet there, got to number one in America, number four over here back in 1985. It was Phil Collins and Marilyn Martin and Separate Lives. Today is the 15th of October. If that date rings a bell, perhaps it's your birthday. Well, if it is, all the best from me and everybody here at Radio Tyneside. Who do you share it with? Well, do you remember Barry Maguire, the American singer, Eve of Destruction? He was also one of the new Christy Minstrels. Remember Three Wheels on My Wagon? Yes, of course you do. He's 91 today. Chris Andrews, the English singer who had a hit with Yesterday Man in 1965. He's 84. Sarah Ferguson, Duchess of York. Andrew Mountbatten, Windsor's ex-wife, of course. She's 67. Dave Stead, the English drummer with The Beautiful South, is the big 6-0. And Dougie Vipond, Scottish drummer with Deacon Blue. He's also the big 6-0. So it's a good day for British drummers. What else have we got? Didier Deschamps, the French footballer. He captained France to victory in the 1998 World Cup and Euro 2000. He's 58. Andy Cole, former British striker, of course, with Newcastle United and Manchester United, famously signed by Kevin Keegan. He is 55 today. Anthony Joshua, OBE, of course, the boxer. He held the WBA, IBF, WBO and IBO titles from December 2019 to September 2021. And he's 37 today. Actually, a couple more singers with birthdays today, which we'll play records from. Richard Carpenter, one half of the Carpenters, the highly successful American duo, Richard and his sister Karen. He is the big 8-0 today, so we're going to play one of his songs right now. Followed in a few moments' time by Krista Berg, the Argentinian-born Irish singer, who peaks at 78 today. And of course, his famous song, The Lady in Red, will follow after we've heard Top of the World. Happy birthday, Richard Carpenter and Krista.

0: 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And we'll call the show What a Week That Was. 10 o'clock, Thursday evenings, with me, Gary Hogg, here on Radio Tyneside.
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Christa Berg and Lady in Red. Chris is 78 today. Before the Carpenters, Richard Carpenter, 80 today. We played you on Top of the World. This is Helen Reddy with Angie Baby.

Helen Reddy and Angie Baby. So, approaching the 11 o'clock news, following which we'll have the morning call coffee break. I'll sort out the tunes, you sort out the mid-morning beverage. Don't forget the biscuits. Taking us up to the news, though, Paul McCartney, and this is Coming Up.

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1: From the Sky News Centre at 11, Elon Musk has suggested the US government was behind a sudden squeeze on Ukraine's access to a key defensive technology. Military commanders on the ground say the Starlink satellite system, which helps guide drones and interceptors, crashed and then restricted missile speeds without warning. Our defence and security editor Deborah Haynes explains why that's a problem.
2: The Ukrainian interceptors that are dealing with, for example, Russian jet-powered drones that fly at least twice the speed of that are completely useless if they can't go faster. If they can't go fast enough to intercept the incoming projectile. And that's why, as Volodymyr Zelensky was saying, this is about lives.
1: The UK economy's seen surprise growth in August, despite the impact of rising energy prices and borrowing costs. Official figures show GDP expanded by 0.1%. It's after the International Monetary Fund upgraded this year's forecast for the UK economy. Here's Chancellor John Healey.
3: They've also said Britain stands out for our plan to get a grip with public finances and the fiscal discipline that under other governments has led to really big borrowing costs that Britain is still bearing. It's my responsibility to make sure I can protect that resilience in the British economy, and I will do that at the budget in 2 weeks' time.
1: A man who died after entering a tiger enclosure at a zoo died as a result of multiple traumatic injuries. An initial inquest heard William Chapman climb two fences to get close to the animal at Yorkshire Wildlife Park on Saturday. Russell Brands arrived at court for the second day of his rape and sexual offences trial. He denies seven charges against six women spanning a decade from 1999. The government's confirmed it's looking at the cost of airport drop-offs. Analysis suggests prices have risen on average by a third since the summer of 2025. And the Vatican says the Pope had a good night in hospital and had breakfast as he recovers from surgery. The pontiff was diagnosed with cancer as doctors operated on a small growth on his lung. That's the latest. I'm Kat Suave.
0: 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Jeff Lyle. It's time for the Morning Call Coffee Break.

0: Good morning if you just switched your radio or listening device on, or hello again if you've rejoined me. It's Geoff Lyle on Morning Call here on Radio Tyneside Hospital and Community Radio for Newcastle and Gateshead. We've just had the Morning Call coffee break, so I trust you've enjoyed a little drink and a nibble while we listened initially to Van Morrison, Up County Down. That came out 4 or 5 years ago now from his album Project Volume 1. The second one was Katrina and the Waves with Love Shine a Light. And the third one was Elton John and Goodbye Yellow Brick Road. Elton, of course, got to number 6 in the charts this month in 1973 with that one, title track from that great double album. We'll do another coffee break, same time tomorrow.
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0: So in this hour, coming up shortly, we've got Kate Watson chatting with Alec from VODA, which is the Voluntary Organisations Development Agency. We'll also look ahead to Radio Tyneside for the rest of the day. We'll look back on this day in history down the years. And, of course, we will ask you a Witcher 3 question following the next track, which is from Texas. Say What You Want.

That's Texas and Say What You Want. Great track from the 90s, 1997 to be exact. Coming up to 18 minutes past 11, time now for me to ask you a Which of Three question. Now, which of these infections or diseases is not passed on by an insect or a parasite? Okay, I'll list you three. Typhus, ringworm or malaria. Which of those infections or diseases is not passed on by an insect or a parasite? Ringworm, typhus or malaria. I'll repeat that later. Give you the answer before 12. Amy McDonald's got her calendar mixed up. She thinks it's the 4th of July. Well, no, it's the 15th of October, Amy. But never mind, we'll hear the song anyway.

0: You're both on the same road. Same tarmac, same rules. Just a different number of wheels. Motorbikes aren't in your way. They're on their way, just like you. So use your mirrors. Check before you maneuver. And be aware of motorbikes. Because when we look out for each other, everyone gets where they're going safely. Motorbike safety. It's on all of us. National Highways.
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0: Classic 60s from the Hollies, Carrie Ann, before that Amy MacDonald and the 4th of July. Now, Kate Watson from VODA, which stands for Voluntary Organisations Development Agency, caught up with Alec to find out about the latest developments with the recovery colleges.
1: So we essentially run with VODA two different recovery colleges, one of which is Discover Me, which has been established through VODA for 5 years. They run four sessions a week. They run sessions such as cooking session, which helps young people learn cooking and budgeting and things like that. And then journaling session, which is more mindful. They have a session where they teach music. Both Discover Me and the other project I'm going to tell you about is everything's free. Discover Me will be needing volunteers. There's usually two different roles. You can either be within sessions, like co-facilitating, co-leading sessions, or you can be more behind the scenes, which is more social media. And but really, really importantly, both Discover Me and the other project, Otose, we're both co-produced. So everything gets run through volunteers and, more importantly, participants. But, you know, it's all a compilation. These two projects are both expressions of young people. We're not trying to be the people who are stood in the boardroom going, this is what's happening. This is what young people want. You know, it's all really informal mental health positivity, you know, it's helping them advocate for themselves, teaching independence, teaching confidence, no formal education, you know, it's all learning by doing.
2: Yeah,
1: you
2: know, so it's just creating an environment where they feel safe, I suppose, to explore
1: and most
2: things.
1: Importantly, interacting with other people in the same situation as they are, in the same age as they are, you know. But yes, as I said, Discover Me has been already established for about five years, and it's been really, really successful. It's helped a lot of people across North Tyneside. If people are interested in volunteering, they could contact my colleague Rosie. Discover Me at voda.org.uk. But yeah, and then I think it's really good that I'm here to tell you about it as well, because I was a volunteer. Well, I still am technically a volunteer with Discover Me as well. Yeah, it started off last year. I didn't really understand what I was signing up for. Within a month, I was co-leading sessions with Discover Me. I had something really cool to put on a CV. But that, I think it's dead important to volunteer if you're interested in that sort of thing, because it's really hard to get real world experience. So while Discover Me is a recovery college for people aged 16 to 25, my project, the Orbit Project, which is brand new from VODA, we're going to be working with young people between 11 and 19. So we're going to have a group of 11 to 16s and then a group of 16s to 19s.
3: Okay.
1: Basically, same situation, recovery college, mental health, but informal.
3: Yeah.
1: Youth work, social confidence building, all that good stuff. We're currently looking for volunteers aged 16 to 25 who would be interested in helping us create from the ground up, this really positive program that we're going to have running. And similarly to Discover Me, we'll have two roles available. We'll have an in-session co-facilitation role, which is like what I did with Discover Me.
3: Yeah.
1: And then we'll have another sort of behind the scenes decision making.
3: Yeah.
1: And volunteers working with us would be really able to be on the, not necessarily that front line, but you know, that middle stage where people are maybe leaving some sort of system and going into another one. Same voda.org.uk. You can find in the projects section, you can find the Orbit section.
3: Great.
1: I'm really excited to hear from people. It's completely fresh. You know, that's what's really exciting is if you want the chance to be part of something new. I've got two ideas of sessions in theory, which is I'm going to do a general creative session, like what I've done in Discover Me, have some music, have some artwork, have some crafting, maybe even some gardening, stuff like that in one of the sections. Then another section, I'm going to have a more social action project based. Will they go in, hopefully the young people, the participants will be choosing something within their own community, which they've perceived as an issue, will agree on what that is democratically. And then I'll use contacts through VODA to be able to make that possible. We've even talked about doing things like helping them fundraise and things like their own projects and things like that.
4: As well as our projects to help people get involved too. 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
0: That's Kate Watson from North Tyneside Voluntary Organisations Development Agency, or Voda, chatting to Alec.

Made number two on our charts back in November of 1968, The Foundations and Build Me Up Buttercup. So that question we gave you, the which of three, which of these infections or diseases is not passed on by an insect or a parasite? Is it ringworm, typhus or malaria?

Cher and I Found Someone, following Emma Bunton and Baby Please Don't Stop. 15th of October down the years, on this day in 1815, Napoleon Bonaparte of France began his exile on St. Helena in the Atlantic Ocean. Queen Victoria proposed marriage to Prince Albert in 1839, and Thomas Edison established the Edison Electric Light Company in New York City on this day in 1878. To Have and Have Not by Ernest Hemingway was published in 1937, and it was back in 1993, Nelson Mandela and South American President F.W. de Klerk were awarded the Nobel Peace Prize for their work for the peaceful termination of the apartheid regime and for laying the foundations of a new democratic South Africa. But it was on this day in 1972 that Lieutenant Pigeon were at number one on the UK singles chart with Moldy Old Dough. Keyboard player Rob Woodward and his mum played piano on the single, making them the only mother and son act to score a UK number one.

0: Yes, hi, I just dropped in to let you know that apart from our Sunday night get-together here on Radio Tyneside at 8 p.m. for the American Connection, you can now hear a repeat of the show at a new time slot on a Friday night at 10 p.m. So join me for the best of country, old and new. Sundays at 8 p.m. and Friday nights for a repeat of the show at 10 p.m. Hopefully look forward to the pleasure of your company, and I shall catch you then. Take care till then. Bye for now.
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Level 42, Something About You, Foreign Shirt, and I Found Someone. High time I gave you the answer to The Witcher 3. We asked you which of these infections or diseases is not passed on by an insect or parasite, ringworm, typhus or malaria. Well, malaria is a life-threatening mosquito-borne infectious disease caused by Plasmodium parasites and transmitted through the bites of infected female mosquitoes. So it's not that one. Typhus, well, that's a group of serious bacterial diseases spread to humans by anthropods like lice, fleas, mites and chiggers, so it's not that one. But ringworm is the one I was looking for, because ringworm is a common contagious fungal skin infection caused by mole-like parasites, so it's not passed on by insects. There you go. The answer I was looking for was ringworm. Odd Garfunkel now. Remember this one? Made number one on our charts back in the spring of 1979. Get well soon, Artie. Not been well, had to cancel an upcoming tour as well. Take care. What movie was this from? Can you remember? I'll tell you after we've heard the song.

Art Garfunkel, and it was Bright Eyes. It was from, of course, the movie Watership Down, the one with all the rabbits. Yeah, great movie, great song. Anyway, did you know that American airports have started opening exclusive private terminals in Miami? Members pay around $5,000 a year and then $895 a trip to enjoy a swanky lounge where they complete security and passport checks in comfort and enjoy caviar, champagne, spa treatments and other luxuries. That's a lot of money to shell out. I guess if you travel a lot and you've got the cash, why not? Here's Brother Beyond, The Harder I Try.

Back from 1988, that one, Brother Beyond, The Harder I Try. Don't forget, Paul Laverick goes revisits the 80s every Tuesday evening at 6 o'clock in a particular month. And yeah, so that's about it from me. But stay tuned at 2 o'clock this afternoon. Liam's here with the afternoon show. Richard at 4 with Tea Time on Townside. Some rock and roll with Dave Wheeler at 6. At 7, Time After Time with Ken Anton, looking at cover versions and originals of certain tracks. Ed Doggett here at 8 with the evening shift. Gary Hogg with What a Week That Was at 10, looking this week at the 13th of December 1970, and Fred Setters goes after hours at 11. But following the lunchtime news, Andrew Carr here with the midweek lunch break. So stay tuned for Andrew. Meanwhile, we'll make good time. This is Old Dominion. From me, Jeff Lyon, a very good morning. Speak to you tomorrow.

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1: From the Sky News Centre at midday, former DUP leader Geoffrey Donaldson has been sentenced to 15 years in prison for a string of historical sex offences. They relate to two women who were the children at the time across two decades. The 63-year-old's been in custody since being found guilty in June. Gillie Beattie is an investigative journalist.
2: There are very few people who knew the real Geoffrey Donaldson. There is one, Eleanor Donaldson, and there are others, his victims. So they knew the real Geoffrey Donaldson, but that persona, that reality, that monster is very, very different.
1: The family of a man who was killed by a tiger at Yorkshire Wildlife Park raised concerns about his mental health in the lead-up to his death. The initial inquest into 24-year-old William Chapman's death heard he'd been diagnosed with schizophrenia. Katie Barnfield is outside Doncaster Coroner's Court.
3: We were told Mr. Chapman climbed two fences and entered the tiger enclosure. The coroner's officer, Caitlin Brooks, told the court he was approached by the tiger and the ensuing physical contact between the tiger and Mr. Chapman led to him sustaining multiple traumatic injuries.
1: Ukraine's claiming it's destroyed six Russian bombers in a strike alongside more attacks on Moscow's energy. Earlier, Elon Musk called for President Zelensky to go, reposting a claim on social media that the leader had no intention of ending the war with Russia. The trial of Russell Brand, who's charged with rape and other offences, has heard from his first alleged victim. The complainant says he attacked her in 1999. He denies all allegations. Normal People author Sally Rooney can no longer sell her books in the UK. The Irish writers previously said she donated some of her earnings to Palestine Action, which is a proscribed terror group here. And the UK is going to lead a world-first mission to help clean up space. Dead satellites, which threaten GPS signals and weather forecasts, are going to be removed. That's the latest. I'm Kat Suave.
0: 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Andrew Carr.

Playing the best music, this is Radio Tyneside. I was just talking about that song the other day. I can't remember who with, though. Robert De Niro's Waiting, Bananarama, starting off Thursday's lunch break. I'm Andrew Carberry, good afternoon to you. I'm going to be playing you something from Status Quo in a moment. Before that, the Christmas number one from 1995. It's Michael Jackson.

Air Guitar Heaven there, down from Status Quo on Radio Tyneside. It's Thursday's lunch break. I'm Andrew Carr, and thanks to Jeff Lyle for the last 2 hours. Jeff returning at the same time tomorrow with your magazine programme, Morning Call. In quarter of an hour or so, we'll be taking a look into the Radio Tyneside events guide, and in around half an hour, we'll have some great 60 songs to choose for you on the lunch break jukebox. This is a great song. It's called Spotlight. 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

There's a 9-day metro line closure coming up, over half term in fact, from the 24th through until the 1st of November. The service will be suspended between St James and Monkseaton as they carry out some engineering work. So they'll have a bus replacement service, number 900, calling close to all the stations affected en route between St James and Monkseaton on the metro, 24th until the 1st of November. You'll get more information at travelnortheast.uk. It's Radio Tyneside. We've just heard from Earth, Wind and Fire, and we'll take a look into the events guide after Paloma Faith.

0: There's Paloma Faith, Warrior, at 29 minutes to 1 on Radio Tyneside. This coming Sunday evening at the Glasshouse in Gateshead, Catherine Jenkins, the biggest selling classical artist of the century, will be performing. She's celebrating 25 years in music, and it'll be a chance for you to hear perform all of those big songs, including Time to Say Goodbye, Jealous of the Angels, I Will Always Love You, and many, many more. Catherine Jenkins performing at the Glasshouse this coming Sunday.
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I'm Andrew Carr, it's Thursday's lunch break and let's get our first 60s jukebox selection chosen for you. We'll have something from Stevie Wonder in a moment. First, The Drifters.

That's Rumour, Hard Times for Lovers on Radio Tyneside. We have for you in a moment the 1 o'clock news to take us there. 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
1: From the Sky News Centre at 1, former DUP leader Geoffrey Donaldson has been jailed for 15 years. It's for 18 historical sex offences against two women when they were children. Judge Paul Ramsay says the 63-year-old's shown no regret, apology or shame following his conviction. Stephen Murphy at Newry Crown Court is reading from one of the victim's impact statements.
2: She said that you could have saved me from court. Instead, she was accused of making her story up. You took away my ability to trust people. I wish I knew hope, she says, but you took that away. And I think that gives you some insight into the continuing impact.
1: A man who died after entering the tiger enclosure at Yorkshire Wildlife Park had previously been diagnosed with schizophrenia. An inquest found William Chapman died from multiple traumatic injuries on Saturday. A woman who claimed she was raped by Russell Brand says she felt frightened when they were alone together in a hotel room in 1999. The comedian denies seven charges against six women over a decade. Ukraine says it struck a Russian oil refinery in response to Moscow's ballistic missile and drone attacks on one of its gas facilities. It violates an energy ceasefire called for by Donald Trump, which President Zelensky previously said he'd engage in. Here's Prime Minister Andy Burnham.
3: What has Russia done in the last few days? It's been bombing energy infrastructure in Ukraine. So it is quite clear who the aggressor is, and we will use whatever influence we have got to bring the parties together behind President Zelensky and Ukraine.
1: The Kremlin claims Kyiv never stopped strikes on its refineries. Severe drought's been declared in large parts of England. The government says the southeast and southwest have experienced their driest April to September in over a century. And the Duchess of Sussex says it's great to be back as she joined Prince Harry on their first joint engagement since returning to the UK. They're carrying out three appearances in Nottingham today. That's the latest. I'm Kat Suave.
0: 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Andrew Carr.

Playing the best music, this is Radio Tyneside. There's Rick Astley and his second hit single from 1987, Whenever You Need Somebody, starting off the second hour of Thursday's Lunch Break. I'm Andrew Carr, and I'm going to be playing you something from Wet, Wet, Wet in a moment. Before that, All Saints, Pure Shores.

Wet, wet, wet. Touring again next year as well, celebrating their 40th anniversary in the business with Waitlist there as well. Great song. And we heard from All Saints and a song produced by the late William Orbit, Pure Shores. It's Thursday's lunch break. I'm Andrew Carr. We'll take a look into the events guide once again very soon. And we've also got some more great 60 songs to choose for you on the lunch break jukebox. Eclipse. This is Delta Goodrum.

0: If you see somebody showing any of the signs of a stroke, you don't have to think about it. 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A, arms. 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

is All For One, I Swear. A song that contains no swearing, thankfully. It's Radio Tyneside. Now, all the very best to you if you're listening at the moment in one of our local hospitals. You will, of course, be able to follow the match this coming Saturday in Newcastle, playing Aston Villa at St James's Park. The Soccer on Tyneside team with you from 5 o'clock. Kickoff is at 5:30. Meanwhile, our regular Saturday evening programmes will continue here on Radio Tyneside, and you'll get our full schedule at radiotyneside.co.uk.

0: Jimmy Neil's Big River on Radio Tyneside. It's coming up to 1:30. This coming Sunday evening at the Glasshouse in Gateshead, Catherine Jenkins, the biggest selling classical artist of the century, will be performing live. She's celebrating 25 years in music, and this is a chance for you to enjoy her perform all of these great songs. Time to Say Goodbye, Jealous of the Angels, I Will Always Love You, and you know what? There's many, many more as well when you go and see Catherine Jenkins this coming Sunday at the Glasshouse in Gateshead.
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And time for our second 60s jukebox selection. Two more great 60 songs coming your way, including the fabulous Carole King in a moment. Before that, Jerry and the Pacemakers.

There's Carole King. It might as well rain until September. And do you know what? It probably will. Jerry and the Pacemakers as well. How Do You Do It? That's our 60s jukebox selection. We'll have some more for you on Wednesday and Thursday's lunch break next week. Now, looking ahead to the 24th, basically, it's going to be a 9-day metro line closure between St James and Monkseaton, running through until the 1st of November. They're doing some engineering work, so there'll be a bus replacement service, number 900, calling close to all the stations affected between St James and Monkseaton. The 9-day metro closure, 24th of this month through until the 1st of November. Full details, travelnortheast.uk.

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That's Lionel Richie and My Destiny on Radio Tyneside. The 2 o'clock news coming up, then it's the afternoon show presented by Liam Kendall. Richard Finch follows at four with Tea Time on Tyneside. 6 o'clock, another chance to hear It's Only Rock and Roll with Dave Wheeler. 7 o'clock, Time After Time, that's with Ken Anton. The evening shift with Edward Doggerty at eight. 10 o'clock, Gary Hogg. What a week that was. He's looking at a week in 1970, December 1970, in fact, and 11 o'clock after hours, that's with Fred Setter, through until Night Sounds at midnight. Enjoy the rest of Thursday. I'll see you for lunch break next Wednesday.

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1: From the Sky News Centre at 2, Northern Ireland's Public Prosecution Service says no individual is beyond the reach of law as former DUP leader Geoffrey Donaldson is jailed for 15 years. It's for historical child sex abuse relating to two women. The party says this 63-year-old deserves every day of his sentence. Prosecutor Catherine Kearns had this message outside Newry Crown Court.
2: He has never accepted responsibility for his offending, nor shown any remorse. Geoffrey Donaldson held a prominent public position. This case shows that sexual abuse can be hidden behind a facade of respectability.
1: An inquest heard a man who entered a zoo tiger enclosure died from multiple traumatic injuries. William Chapman, who was mauled to death at Yorkshire Wildlife Park at the weekend, had a history of schizophrenia. Russia and Ukraine have exchanged strikes on oil and gas sites as Donald Trump's energy ceasefire ends. Andy Burnham's insisted the UK will continue to build bridges between the US president and Kyiv. A woman's told Russell Brand's rape trial she felt dirty and afraid she might be pregnant after an attack in 1999. She says she thought the comedian was gay when she agreed to go to his hotel room in Bournemouth. He denies the charges. The Duke and Duchess of Sussex have been cheered at their first joint engagement since returning to the UK. Harry and Meghan were welcomed to the community recording studio in Nottingham. She was heard telling one woman in the crowd, "It's great to be back." The couple set up home in England in August after previously quitting royal duties for life in the US. Meanwhile, the King's opened the new session of the Welsh Parliament, hailing his special connection with Wales. His Majesty's taken part in the ceremony in Cardiff for the first time since he became monarch. That's the latest. I'm Stevie Shillinglaw.
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That is Laura Branigan with Gloria. Good afternoon and welcome to Radio Tyneside's afternoon show on Thursday the 15th of October 2026. My name is Liam and I'm with you over the next 2 hours to bring you the best music from across the decades and our regular afternoon show features chucked in for good measure. Wherever you're listening from this afternoon, hope you're well and thank you very much for your company. And as ever, a massive thank you to Andrew Carr for the past couple of hours providing us with another wonderful lunch break. I'm taking over now and taking you up until 4 o'clock. Please do sit back, relax, and enjoy. This is Roy Orbison. I drove all night.

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1: Breezy and cloudy across the region today with some outbreaks of rain. These becoming heavy at times, but gradually easing away overnight. Temperatures reaching highs of around 18 degrees Celsius. A look ahead to the weather tomorrow. Sunny with a moderate breeze, mostly dry. However, the odd shower cannot be ruled out. Temperatures with highs of around 14 degrees Celsius.

Annie Lennox there with Why, reaching number 5 in the charts in March of 1992. Actually, Annie's first top 20 entry. You're listening to The Afternoon Show on Radio Tyneside. Thank you for your company today. My name is Liam. And so far this week, a little bit of a mixed bag. Now, if you're a regular listener to the programme, you'll know that Monday Night Dominoes is the highlight of the week. And we finished off the league season with a strong 4-3 win. However, on the other side of things, I've also lost my dear car. Had it about 7 or 8 years now, and it's been a bumpy ride, if you'll pardon the pun. One thing after another, but you plug away and you keep going for the ones that you love. But finally, this is just a step too far. The irony being, at this moment in time, with us buying a new flat, I don't really have a great deal of money for another one, so transportation is a little bit tricky at the moment. So, putting out a little appeal to listeners, if you've got a spare car lying around, check your garages. An Aston Martin or a Bentley would be lovely, but seriously, anything that you can send my way, hugely, hugely appreciated. Thank you very much. Well, I hope your week's been good so far, and I hope you're wanting to enjoy some good music with us here this afternoon on the station proud to be local. It is Radio Tyneside. This from September 2020 is Tim McGraw with Hold You Tonight.

0: If I'm going out on my new paddleboard, the last thing I'm taking is my phone, right? 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

0: Zone coming to the Northern Stage in a couple of weeks' time, the end of the month from Thursday the 29th of October till Sunday the 1st of November. It is Hansel and Gretel and the Witch, a sweet and dark fairy tale for the whole family. However, it is advised that children should be at least 5 years old for this one. The Most Delicious Brothers Grimm Tale is reimagined in a spellbinding dance theatre production for adults and children. Enter a darkly enchanting world of fun fairs, sugar glass houses and giant chickens, through traditional folklore to the story that celebrates resilience, imagination and courage of childhood. That's Hansel and Gretel and the Witch was at Northern Stage, which is close to Haymarket Metro Station, Thursday the 29th of October till Sunday the 1st of November. It shows at various times through the afternoons and evenings, so do check the site for details on times, and tickets from just £12.
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Cliff Richard and Falling For You, that one from the album Music, The Air That I Breathe, which marked his 80th birthday back in 2020. Before that, we heard from Jules Holland and Ruby Turner with The Informer. Since last on air, a couple of notable mentions of those that we've lost, sadly, over the past week. One being Normandy veteran Henry Rice, who passed away at the age of 100. He arrived on Juno Beach shortly after D-Day and ended up receiving the Legion d'Honneur from the French government for his bravery during the war. And as the parting message, advocated to teach children more about the Normandy landings because, quote, the world is a dangerous place at the moment. As well as that, we also lost Margaret Hamilton. She was a key to developing the software that helped astronauts land on the moon as part of the Apollo 11 mission. She has passed away also at the age of 90. A couple of huge figures there in our history and not to be forgotten. Phil Collins now playing with A Groovy Kind of Love, chart topper September of 1988.

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No Doubt, of course, led by Gwen Stefani with Don't Speak. That won their second release and topping charts in February of 1997. A little break from the music now for our three weird and wonderful facts for the afternoon. At number one, if a goose gets sick or wounded mid-flight, two other geese drop out of the flying formation to escort the goose and protect it. They'll stay with it until it either dies or recovers. Number two, Abraham Lincoln created the Secret Service on the same day that he was assassinated. Finally, finishing with this nice little Czech proverb, a fine beer may be judged with only one sip, but it's better to be thoroughly sure.

Elvis Presley, the King of Rock and Roll, with Crying in the Chapel. Before that, we heard from Deacon Blue and Turn Up Your Radio. This is the afternoon show on Radio Tyneside, where we're playing the best music across Tyneside, as well as promoting health and well-being within the community. Thank you for your company this Thursday afternoon. We are just a few minutes away from the 3 o'clock news update. I'll return afterwards to take you right up until four with another hour of great music, so do stay tuned. I'll be back shortly. Taking us into the news is Tom Jones and Give a Little Love.

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1: From the Sky News Centre at 3. Former DUP leader Geoffrey Donaldson has been sentenced to 15 years in prison for historical child sex abuse. He's guilty of 18 counts, including rape, against two women across two decades. The judge told the 63-year-old he has doubled down on his denial since his conviction. Detective Chief Inspector Leah Crothers has spoken outside Newry Crown Court.
2: Geoffrey manipulated both young victims and exploited the trust they had in him. Both brave women have suffered immeasurably as they come to terms with what has happened to them as children. He robbed them both of their childhood and innocence.
1: The family of a man who was killed by a tiger at Yorkshire Wildlife Park raised concerns about his mental health in the lead-up to his death. The inquest into 24-year-old William Chapman's death heard he'd been diagnosed with schizophrenia and had previously suffered bouts of psychosis. Our correspondent Katie Barnfield is outside Doncaster Coroner's Court.
3: We were told Mr. Chapman climbed two fences and entered the tiger enclosure. The coroner's officer, Caitlin Brooks, told the court he was approached by the tiger and the ensuing physical contact between the tiger and Mr. Chapman led to him sustaining multiple traumatic injuries.
1: The Prime Minister's knockback suggestions the US has betrayed Ukraine, insisting he'll continue to build bridges with Donald Trump. Volodymyr Zelensky made the comments after access to vital Starlink satellite systems was curbed. A woman who claimed she was raped by Russell Brand says she felt frightened when they were alone together in a hotel room in 1999. The comedian denies seven charges against six women over a decade. The Culture Secretary says she's minded to intervene in Sky's deal to buy ITV. Lisa Nandy says she has potential concerns about the deal's impact on the breadth of news providers in Britain. And the Duchess of Sussex says it's great to be back as she attended her first engagement with Prince Harry since their return to the UK. The couple visited a community recording studio in Nottingham. That's the latest. I'm Stevie Shillinglaw.
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Welcome back. You're listening to the Afternoon Show on Radio Tyneside, Thursday the 15th of October. Liam here with you until 4 o'clock this afternoon. Thank you for sticking around and giving me your company today. Kickstarting the second half of the programme there with Carrie Underwood, that is Blown Away. And from there, we go to August of 1975. Rod Stewart topping the charts with Sailing.

Billy, Don't Be a Hero from Paper Lace. Time now to look back through the years at what happened on this date, the 15th of October, in the world of music. This day in 1955, Buddy and Bob, one and a half of that being Buddy Holly, no less, opened for Elvis at the Big D Jamboree held at Lubbock's Cotton Club in Texas. Nashville talent scout Eddie Crandall was in the audience and arranged for Holly to audition and record demos for the Decca US label. This day in 1960, the Beatles minus Pete Best and two members of Rory Storm's Hurricanes, Ringo Starr and Lou Walters, recorded a version of George Gershwin's Summertime in a Hamburg recording studio. This marked the first session that included John Lennon, Paul McCartney, George Harrison and Ringo Starr together. This day in 1966 and the Four Tops began a two-week run at the top of the American singles chart with Reach Out, I'll Be There, their second US number one, also a number one here in the UK and becoming Motown's second UK chart topper after the Supremes' number one hit Baby Love in late 64. This day in 1972, Lieutenant Pigeon topping the UK singles chart with Moldy Old Door. Keyboard player Rob Woodward had his mother play piano on the single, making them the only mother and son act to score a UK number one, and was actually recorded in the front room of their semi-detached house. This day in 1973, Dolly Parton released Jolene as the first single and title track from her album of the same name. And finally, on this day in 2014, U2 frontman Bono had to apologise after U2's latest album was automatically added to the libraries of all iTunes users around the world. He said that the move was a drop of megalomania and a touch of generosity. That was on this day in music. Here is Nell Bryden with Wayfarer.

The late, great Dolly Parton and the title track from her 2023 album, Don't Make Me Have to Come Down There. Our next song for the afternoon is today's hospital dedication, a song that we like to play, especially to those joining us from the wards of the RVI, Freeman or Queen Elizabeth. Whether tuning in as a patient or one of the hardworking members of staff, hope everyone across the region's hospitals is doing okay, and thank you for your company today. Today's hospital dedication is a cracking tune from the early noughties. Dido finding herself at number 2 in the charts September of 2003, the lead single from her LP Life for Rent. This is White Flag.

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That's the Four Tops and Don't Walk Away. Speaking of walking, was reading an article this week about Carl Bushby. If you haven't caught this, this is the British adventurer and ex-paratrooper who's finally returned from a 28-year walk around the globe. Carl began his journey back in November of 1998, and on the 5th of this month, he swam the English Channel from France to England to return back to British soil after a 20-year journey. He's enjoyed a fish and chips as soon as he reached Dover, and I feel quite bad for the guy because it isn't getting a great deal of coverage. He was expecting it to originally be a 12-year journey, but the 30,000 miles across 29 countries has taken longer than expected. This is due to visa restrictions, the 2008 financial crash, apparently, COVID, geopolitics, detention, and some, quote, close calls. He's not quite finished yet. He's hoping to finish the journey at the end of the month when he reaches his mother's house in Hull. Well, fair enough, Carl. Sometimes you've just got to say fair enough. This is Katie Tunstall with Feel It All.

Elton John with The One, still to come on Radio Tyneside. Today at 4 o'clock, I hand over to Richard Finch. He brings you 2 hours of great music in tea time on Tyneside. 6, Dave Wheeler with music and stories from the rock and roll years in It's Only Rock and Roll. At 7 o'clock this evening, Ken Anton with an hour of cover versions followed by original recordings in Time After Time. 8 o'clock tonight, Edward Doherty is your host for the evening shift. At 10, Gary Hogg recalls a particular week from across the years in What a Week That Was. And tonight, Gary will be taking a look at the week commencing the 13th of December back in 1970. And then at 11, Fred Setters has an hour of easy listening music for your late night listening pleasure in After Hours. On the way shortly, we'll have today's anniversary record.

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Kajagoogoo with Too Shy. It's time for our anniversary record this afternoon, and we're going to head back to this date, the 15th of October in 2000, the year 2000, the beginning of a new millennium. On that day in 2000, U2 topped the UK singles chart with their fourth UK number one single, taken from their 10th studio album, All That You Can't Leave Behind. This was also in 2001, the winner of a Grammy Award for Song of the Year, Record of the Year, and the best rock performance by a duo or group. This is today's anniversary record, Beautiful Day.

Absolutely brilliant tune, that. Today's anniversary record, U2 and Beautiful Day. The only thing about it is I quite often expect to hear Des Lynam giving a summary of all the football games that day. It was that brief period when Match of the Day got replaced by the Premiership. But there you go, some years ago now. That was number one in the charts back in 2000 on this day. Well, that's just about it for the records. And for me, Liam Kendall, for today, thank you very much for joining me on the afternoon show. I'll be back to do it all again tomorrow, right here at 2. Do join me then. In the meantime, stay tuned. Richard Finch is up after the 4 o'clock news with Tea Time. Tea Time on Tyneside. If you have been joining us from hospital, then please do get well soon. Whatever you might be up to with the rest of your Thursday, I hope you have a wonderful time. We finish with the Beatles and I Feel Fine. Catch you another time, and ta-ra for now.

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1: From the Sky News Centre at 4, Northern Ireland's Public Prosecution Service says no individual is beyond the reach of law, as former DUP leader Geoffrey Donaldson is jailed for 15 years. It's for historical child sex abuse relating to two women. The party says a 63-year-old deserves every day of his sentence. Prosecutor Catherine Kearns had this message outside Newry Crown Court.
2: He has never accepted responsibility for his offending, nor shown any remorse. Geoffrey Donaldson held a prominent public position. This case shows that sexual abuse can be hidden behind a facade of respectability.
1: Two people have been arrested in Ireland as part of the investigation into a suspected arson attack that killed four people. Philip and Kim English, along with children Callum and Jaden, died when a fire broke out at a property in Waterford in the early hours of Tuesday morning. Two other children are in hospital. Our correspondent Phoebe Southworth has the latest.
3: A man aged in his 20s and also a female aged in her 30s have been arrested in connection with this arson attack and murder investigation. We await more details of those two children who remain in a critical condition in hospital.
1: A man who died after entering the tiger enclosure at Yorkshire Wildlife Park had previously been diagnosed with schizophrenia. An initial inquest found 24-year-old William Chapman died from multiple traumatic injuries near Doncaster on Saturday. Donald Trump says the execution of a former army major who killed 13 people will not be live streamed. His defense secretary had suggested the death of Nedal Malik Hassan by firing squad would be available to watch online. The UK's economy has grown unexpectedly. Experts had been predicting it would contract in August, but official figures show a 0.1% rise in GDP. And Great Britain have won two gold medals on day two of the World Track Cycling Championships. They took victory by more than 5 seconds in the final of the women's team pursuit against Italy. That's the latest. I'm Stevie Shillinglaw.
0: 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Richard Finch.

Hello, good afternoon. A very warm welcome indeed, and thank you for joining me on Radio Tyneside. It's Richard Finch with a cup of tea and a slice of cake. This is Tea Time on Tyneside till 6.

Be Myself, a song from Sheryl Crow on Radio Tyneside. And before that, a classic from Dusty Springfield, I Just Don't Know What To Do With Myself. Now, today, it's the 15th of October. It's National Mushroom Day. This is an event, an occasion, an annual celebration that started in Australia. It's spread throughout the world. Here in the UK, actually last Saturday, the 10th of October, was National Fungi Day. However, we weren't on the air on Saturday. We are today, so we'll celebrate National Mushroom Day instead. And our tea tag teaser concerns the, well, not so humble mushroom as it seems. The question is, how many varieties of mushroom, how many species of mushroom-producing fungi exist in the world? Now, scientists don't know the exact figure. Could be millions and billions, but they know of at least some. So how many varieties are known of mushrooms in the world today? Okay, that's our tea time teaser question. It's a bit of a daft one, isn't it? But have a think about that. See if you can work out the answer, and we'll tell you if you're right or wrong just before 5 o'clock this afternoon. Next on Radio Tyneside, we'll take a look into the event guide, and we'll find something interesting that you might like to do after a song from Madonna.

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0: down south, this old skin. The icon superstar that is John Barrowman is back on Tyneside with his brand new show, Mind Life in Musicals, which is a glittering evening celebrating the greatest West End and Broadway musicals. You can catch John Barrowman with My Life in Musicals at the Tyne Theatre and Opera House. That's next Wednesday, the 21st of October. Tickets are selling fast, so you are advised to get your skates on if you want to see John, who has a career spanning over 3 decades on stage and screen. He's played 22 leading male roles across the West End and Broadway in shows like Sunset Boulevard, Chicago, Anything Goes, to Miss Saigon. So you could expect some stories, laughter, unforgettable anthems, and a few showstoppers as well. John Barrowman, My Life in Musicals, that's next Wednesday at the Tyne Theatre and Opera House. And if you want to know more, check out the website for more details. It's tynetheatreandoperahouse.uk.
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1: It's National Hate Crime Awareness Week, all this week. Hate crime is something that's sometimes, by definition, quite hard to define, isn't it? And we'll be catching up with Jane Kingston, Head of Advocacy at Connected Voice, who will be trying to shine a light and explain a little bit more about what hate crime is later in the show. That's the first of two chats we've got with Jane over the next couple of days, as it is Hate Crime Awareness Week. Now then, time to put your feet up and relax. Time to pull up a chair, pour yourself a brew, grab yourself a slice of cake. It's our afternoon tea break. And on the tea break today, three songs from Adele, from Roberta Flack, and Simply Red.

Adele Chasing Pavements, and that was the third of three on today's afternoon tea break. I hope you enjoyed our little relaxing opportunity. Adele's Chasing Pavements was preceded by Roberta Flack, First Time Ever I Saw Your Face, and it was Simply Red, Every Time We Say Goodbye. A reminder, we'll have three more relaxing songs for you at about 4:30 tomorrow, so if you'd like to put your feet up on Friday afternoon and have a cuppa, we'll do that then. In the meantime, did you know there are only 10 to 25 species of regularly cultivated mushrooms? I tell you this because today is National Mushroom Day across the world. So it's really International Mushroom Day. And we're celebrating the humble mushroom, of course, here on Tea Time on Tyneside. You might be having mushrooms for your tea one way or another. So many delicious ways that you could prepare mushrooms, aren't there? I could name them, but we'd be here till Christmas, wouldn't we? So the question we've asked for our Tea Time teaser: how many species of mushroom-producing fungi exist in the world today? This is known species, because apparently there are far more that we have yet to discover. What an amazing world of mushrooms. How many known species of mushroom-producing fungi are known in the world today? I think that's the right question. Right, we'll give you the answer after Genesis. This is Not About Us.

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1: It's National Mushroom Day. Well, International Mushroom Day. And the question I asked, how many species of mushroom-producing fungi exist? Now, scientists estimate that there could be millions of species of fungi as yet undiscovered. But the figure that I've been given for described species of mushroom-producing fungi is about 14,000, which is still quite a number, isn't it? Although, as we said, only about 10 to 25 are regularly cultivated on a commercial scale for food or medicine. And be warned, only 2,000 of those 14,000 are edible. The rest, well, are either pretty awful or could be extremely poisonous. So take care on National Mushroom Day. All right. We're going to take a break for the news on Radio Tyneside after Jerry Halliwell. This is Look At Me.

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1: From the Sky News Centre at 5, former DUP leader Geoffrey Donaldson has been sentenced to 15 years in prison for historical child sex abuse. He's found guilty of 18 counts, including rape, against two women across two decades. The judge told the 63-year-old he had doubled down on his denials since his conviction. Detective Chief Inspector Leah Crothers has spoken outside Newry Crown Court.
2: Geoffrey manipulated both young victims and exploited the trust they had in him. Both brave women have suffered immeasurably as they come to terms with what has happened to them as children. He robbed them both of their childhood and innocence.
1: New NHS England guidance says trans patients should be placed on wards according to their birth sex rather than their gender identity. It says when it's not clinically appropriate, alternative arrangements should be made. A man and a woman have been arrested by police in Ireland, investigating the murder of four people in a suspected arson attack. Philip and Kim English and two children died in the fire in Waterford on Tuesday. Andy Burnham's insisted he'll continue to build bridges between Donald Trump and Ukraine. Relations between Kyiv and Washington are strained, with the US agreeing to buy Russian diesel and curbing Ukraine's access to vital satellite systems. The Prime Minister says it's clear Moscow's the aggressor in the war. Meanwhile, Defence Secretary Wes Streeting's been speaking in Washington.
3: Ukraine may be thousands of miles from American shores, but if aggression is rewarded, if borders can be redrawn by force, if the sovereignty of nations becomes negotiable, the consequences will not remain confined to Ukraine or to my continent.
1: Meanwhile, Donald Trump says the firing squad execution of a ex-US Army psychiatrist who killed 13 people will not be live-streamed. His defence secretary had previously announced Nadal Hassan's death would be open for public viewing. And Gianni Infantino has apologised to the FIFA Council for his plans to sell stakes in the World Cup, but the FA chair says he's not fit to be president. That's the latest. I'm Stevie Shillinglaw.
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We travel back to the 1980s as we kicked off this hour of great music on Radio Tyneside. First of all, 1984, Billy Joel and The Longest Time, was followed by a hit from 40 years ago. It was Diana Ross with The Chain Reaction. But can you remember what life was like on Tyneside 40 years ago? Well, it was a year of change. It was the year that work started on the new Nissan car factory in Washington. The Metro Centre opened its doors to thousands of shoppers and created thousands of retail jobs as well. Elsewhere on the River Tyne, more than 80 tall-masted vessels took part in the tall ships race. And rock giant Queen performed to over 36,000 fans packed at St. James's Park as Freddie Mercury and the boys performed all their greatest hits. And that was what life was like. And some of the things that took place on Tyneside, you might remember some of them. I know that I do, 40 years ago.

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Radio Tyneside, playing Tina Turner, I Don't Want to Fight. A story from the BBC local news website now, and a story from Gateshead, where waste was illegally dumped in the middle of a housing estate at risk of exploding if set alight. That was according to Gateshead Council. Two large piles of waste, which included gas canisters, paint and medical equipment, were fly-tipped onto a playing field in Dorset Avenue in Birtley over the space of just 1 week. The council says they've spent £20,000 removing it with 20 staff and 12 vehicles, and they believe that some of the waste had been dumped by criminals and a minority of residents ahead of bonfire night, and there'd been plans to set both piles of rubbish alight. According to the Council Service Director for Environment, Michael Lamb, he said this is not stuff you can just burn. There are sofas, washing machines, gas bottles, aerosol canisters, you name it. Sounds like maybe a major bit of trouble and disruption has been averted, but £20,000 to move some rubbish that shouldn't have been dumped there illegally in the first place is a bit of a concern, isn't it? Right. We'll play some more music then, shall we, on Radio Tyneside. Here's Kylie Minogue.

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You're with Radio Tyneside Thursday afternoon, and it's Richard Finch with you till 6. Tea time on Tyneside with a cup of tea and a slice of cake. Dave Wheeler plays music and stories from the rock and roll years at 6. At 7 tonight, Ken Anton's here with an hour of cover versions of well-known songs, followed by the original. That's a show called Time After Time. Clocking in for the evening shift at 8, Edward Doherty plays 2 hours of music with a bit of chat as well, and Gary Hogg recalls a particular week from across the years at 10 tonight. This week he's looking at December 1970. And rounding off your Thursday evening entertainment, easy listening music from 11 till midnight, Fred Setters with the After Hours Show. And that's Thursday evening on Radio Tyneside.

Take that. Assistance Ably by Lulu. Relight My Fire. This week is Hate Crime Awareness Week. It's a chance to raise awareness of hate crime and bring together people and organisations who tackle the problem in our communities. And today we've got the first of a couple of features with Jane Kingston, who's the head of advocacy at Connected Voice. And very shortly, Jane joins us to tell us a little bit more about what hate crime is and how it can be tackled. That's after a song from Lady A.

0: Jane Kingston, Head of Advocacy at Connected Voice from One Strawberry Lane in Newcastle, joins us. Jane, lovely to see you again.
1: Nice to be here. Thank you, Richard.
0: And the reason we're talking right now is that this week is Hate Crime Awareness Week, which is a bit of a growing problem in the Northeast and, well, indeed anywhere.
1: Yes. So thank you for inviting me at this important week. So it's a week that happens every year and it's about raising people's awareness of what hate crime actually is. We have a service to help the victims who have experienced hate crime. But what we do find is that often the victims themselves, and sometimes even professionals and police, don't quite understand what the definitions of hate crime really are. So what a hate crime is, it can be a range of things. It could be a verbal attack, it could be physical, it could be what we see a lot now is online abuse, it could be a threat, it could be an actual harm to a person or their property. So it's a really broad range of things that come under this category. What makes it different in terms of a crime experience is that it can be experienced by the person, or the person feels at risk of, or they feel it was perceived to be incited by hate. So that makes it quite difficult to pin down and be quite tangible for some people. So the hate has to be motivated through hate towards somebody's disability, towards their race, towards their religion, towards their sexual orientation, or their transgender status. So really broad again. And it's, I think what makes it such a horrible crime for the victims that we work with is that it's very personal. So it's about something that is, you know, intrinsically part of them, like their disability or their race. So we find that people come to us, first of all, to understand if what's happened to them actually is a hate crime, first of all, what they can do about it, what they're entitled to. If they wanted to report it to the police, they don't always. Sometimes they're too scared to and worried about repercussions, especially if the perpetrator is somebody close by and there might be some risks attached to them reporting it. So we help them to understand around the reporting process. And for some of them, you know, they may just need to complain about the process that's happened. They might not have had a good reaction from the police. They might have needed to claim compensation. So we do those kind of cases as well. But I would say that we've got a really good relationship with Northumbria Police, and we've been funded. This is our 10th year now. And as you say, Richard, the issues are growing in our society. We're seeing lots of intolerance in communities, lots of misunderstandings around people's difference. There's been a lot of work by Northumbria Police, ourselves and other charities and partners to raise the awareness of what hate crime is. And our local police and crime commissioner has made it a priority in the last two rounds of funding to really approach and tackle hate crime. You'll see posters around on public transport. You'll see them in town. Hate crime is becoming much more known to people. So yes, perhaps there's more awareness, which leads to more reporting. But I think the cases that we see in particular, actually, the perpetrators are actually deliberately harassing and abusing people. We did some research into the kind of cases that we got, and Durham and Northumbria Universities came in and really studied our cases, and they noticed that some of the incidents were really what we call kind of low-level things that might go unnoticed. But because they were happening repeatedly, so maybe, for instance, somebody might move somebody's bin, but do it every single week. And because they were disabled, that was a real problem. Or they would park in a particular parking bay that meant that the disabled person had extra problems in getting to their home. Or it may be, you know, we've seen some awful incidents of racism where there may be things that are happening in their garden, so it meant that they couldn't go into their garden. It may be putting rubbish in the way or dog waste, you know, those kind of things that would make it really difficult for somebody to walk down their path. So there's kind of really low-level insidious things right up to physical abuse and harassment and threats online, you know. So we've seen a whole range of different incidents come to us. But what's common about them is that the victim feels that it was done deliberately because of their protected characteristic, which is protected under the Equality Act.
0: 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Nice.

Frank Sinatra, Doris Day, Pat Boone and Connie Francis, four of the great singers of the 1950s. I'm Dave Nicholson and I'll have more music from that great era every Sunday afternoon at 4 o'clock. So join me for those fabulous 50s here on Radio Tyneside.

So that's it for today's Tea Time on Tyneside. Time to put the crockery and the cutlery in the dishwasher. We'll get it all out again tomorrow at 4, when my guest on the show will be Jane Kingston again, Head of Advocacy at Connected Voice, talking about how Connected Voice can help you or a friend or a family member if you're affected by hate crime. And Paul

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1: From the Sky News Centre at 6, one of the victims of Jeffrey Donaldson says the impact of his crimes didn't end when the abuse ended, as he's jailed for 15 years. The former DUP leader was convicted of charges, including rape, which he committed between 1985 and 2008. In an interview conducted by police, victim A spoke about the effect it's had on her. Her words have been revoiced.
2: My life has been pretty rubbish the whole way through, and every day is a battle and a fight. If it can help out a girl or a boy somewhere, then it's worth it, because you cannot erase what's happened to you, so you have

0: to carry on.
1: A man and woman have been arrested in Ireland by Garda officers investigating a suspected arson attack that killed four people. Two adults and two children died in what's believed to be a targeted attack on a house in Waterford on Tuesday. Andy Burnham's vowed to try and build bridges between Washington and Kyiv after Donald Trump agreed to buy Russian diesel. Meanwhile, Defence Secretary Wes Streeting told an event in Washington that aggression should never be rewarded. One of Russell Brand's alleged victims has told his trial he became monster-like when he stripped naked and raped her in a hotel. The court heard he'd been camp-friendly and effeminate when they'd first met in Bournemouth in 1999. He denies all the allegations against him. And our correspondent Katie Spencer says the woman's been questioned by barristers.
2: They asked her directly, "Did you say no?" To which she said, "I did." She explained, "I didn't repeatedly say no, no, no, no, but I did say no to him."
1: The Duchess of Sussex says it's great to be back as she joined Prince Harry on their first joint engagement since returning to the UK. The couple have been meeting people out and about in Nottingham. And now to sport, and England captain Harry Kane has agreed a new deal in principle to stay at Bayern Munich until the summer of 2029. He's scored 154 goals in 156 matches since moving to Germany from Tottenham 3 years ago. That's the latest. I'm Stevie Shillinglaw.
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and a very warm welcome again to It's Only Rock and Roll, But We Love It. Over the next hour, some supreme rock and roll for you, as always. Busy, busy show ahead. One of the biggest music stars ever. It's the anniversary of his birth this week. Couple of facts from him on the way. Requests for Malcolm and for Stan and for Paul. We'll flip a 45 from the Coasters and remind ourselves why we love the hits of Bill Haley and the Comets. And there's a particular reason for that. Because this week in 1956, Bill Haley had 5 hits in the UK top 20. So he was quite popular, wasn't he? Hope you're feeling good wherever you are. And to start the show this week, I don't know about you, I'm getting ready to cock my pistol.

as one of record to start this week's show. Cock Your Pistol and Shoot, Bang Bang, from the female Elvis, Janis Martin. So welcome to the show. One of music's biggest icons was born this week, 86 years ago. We're talking here about John Lennon. Let's have a couple of tracks from the Beatles Live at the BBC set, which is superb. And if you're a Beatles fan, or just even a music fan, it's an essential addition to your music collection. So a couple of songs featuring the voice of John Lennon. We'll start with Sweet Little 16.

Yeah, the Beatles from the Live at the BBC set. That's volume one, by the way. That's a volume two, which is equally as good. And we had Sweet Little 16 and then Honey Don't, both sung by John Lennon, who would have been 86 this week had he lived. Wonderful music indeed. Now, we often talk on this programme about an essential site for rockabilly fans. It's rocky-52.net. Rocky-52.net. That's the numbers 52. Rocky-52.net. If you go to that, if you do it on your phone, the text is very, very small. So it's best to do it on a tablet or an iPad or something. So rocky-52.net. If you search for Floyd Lee, you come up with this song, recorded in 1959.

0: boy. Go. Oh, he's gone. Gone. Yeah.
1: Yeah, great slice of early rockabilly. 1959 recorded for Enterprise Records out of Beaumont in Texas. That's Floyd Lee and Go Boy. And more information on that record and loads, loads, loads more rockabilly stuff on rocky-52.net. Give it a look. And if you're doing it on your phone, take a magnifying glass with you because the text is extremely small. Now, first request on the show, this is from Malcolm, who's just come back from Cyprus after being at his granddaughter's wedding. Trust you had a great time, Malcolm. This is David Box for you and Little Lonely Summer Girl.

So, especially for Malcolm, that's David Box and Little Lonely Summer Girl. Fascinating character, David Box. He was massively influenced by Buddy Holly, and at the tender age of 16, took Buddy Holly's place in the crickets after Buddy died in that horrific plane crash. He also collaborated with Roy Orbison, and you can tell by the ballads that David recorded that Roy was a huge influence on him. And let's continue with David Box. Here's another recording featuring him, this time as part of the Crickets. Drums on this, not by Jerry Allison, but by Ernie Hall. The Crickets and Don't You Know.

0: Yes, David Box with the Crickets and Don't You Know, and no Jerry Alzen, but it was Ernie Hall playing the drums on that particular track. It's only rock and roll, but we love it. Anything you want on next week's show, by all means do get in touch. It's DaveRadio22@yahoo.com. Look forward to hearing from you. Now, this week, in 1956, Bill Haley had 5 hits in the UK Top 20. So let's remind ourselves why we love those Bill Haley songs. Let's have 3 of those 5, and we'll start with this.
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You know, it's easy to take for granted the Bill Haley hits. I mean, that Rock Around the Clock, we've heard it a gazillion times, but it's still brilliant. And that guitar break in the middle is superb, isn't it? And before that, we had Razzle Dazzle. That's a couple of the hits that were in the top 20 this week in 1956. He had five hits in that top 20. Here's another one.

Yeah, they gave us some great rock and roll, didn't they? Bill Haley in the comments with 5 hits in the UK Top 20. We heard 3 of them. The Saints Rock and Roll, Rockin' Around the Clock and Razzle Dazzle. The other 2 were Rockin' Through the Rye and See You Later, Alligator. It's only rock and roll, but we love it. This next record, Super Rare Rockabilly. This is for a new listener. Well, new listener to me, but he tells us he's been listening for some weeks now. This is for Ernie Dobby, who gets Stan. So for Stan Dobby, Stan, I'm not entirely sure why you get Stan instead of Ernie, but never mind. So Stan's been influenced by Pete the Jeep. So Pete Lorraine, you're to blame for this. Pete's picks. Pete often sends us a couple of songs that you never hear on the radio. So Stan thought, hang on, I'll send a song that you don't hear on the radio. I've been listening to your show, and you often say that Pete's picks are 2 rare rockabilly songs that you don't hear on the radio. So I thought I'd send you mine. I'm going to call it the Dobby Bobby Dazzler. Okay, the Dobby Bobby Dazzler. It's a song you never, ever, ever, ever, ever, or will ever hear on the radio. If you can play this, Dave, you'll officially be the best show on the wireless. Well, Stan, modesty forbids, but thank you for that. We'll accept that title. Here's the song that you asked for. This is Wink Lewis with Buzz Busby and his band, 1956. This is called Zit, Zit, Zit. Yeah, Zit, Zit, Zit. Have a listen. You do the beat.

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Well, I left her there rocking and I made for the door. I knew she wouldn't leave until she rocked some more. With everybody gone, she just wouldn't stop. I guess she's still doing the bop.

So next time you bump into somebody, look them in the eye and go zit zit zit and see what they say. How do you spell it? Well, it's ZZZT dot dot dot ZZZT dot dot dot ZZZT. That was for Stan Dobby. That was the Dobby Bobby Dazzler. So Stan, do you want to send me some more Dobby Bobby Dazzlers? That was great. That's Wink Lewis with Buzz Busby and his band. I've never ever played that at all anywhere in the decades we've been doing this. Zit zit zit from Wink Lewis. Brilliant. Love that. Now then, here's this week's non-request. First of all, this week in 1962, the Broken Biscuit Corporation decided that Monster Mash was too offensive. I wonder, was it the line, get a jolt from my electrode? Maybe. Maybe it was. That's about as offensive as a piece of toast. However, it was banned here, but not in the States, sensibly, where it was a massive number one and a multi-million seller. It wasn't until 1973 that the short-sighted BBC lifted that ridiculous ban. Now, as coincidence would have it, Monster Mash is the subject of this week's non-request. Norman Jameson, yeah, the Fats Domino guy, Norman Jameson is pleading with us not to play a Monster Mash. Please don't play a Monster Mash. It gets in me head, says Norman, and won't leave. Who admits to randomly bursting forth with, I was working in the lab late one night, much to the amusement and bewilderment of his grandson, Freddie. So apologies to Norman and Freddie. Here is the song that he asked us not to play.

Are you on, Norman? I was working in the lab late one night. Norman, and for his grandson, Freddie. And Freddie, if you're listening, granddad's just, you know, he's got that record in his head, and that's one of the lines in it. Monster Mash, Bobby Boris, Pickett and the Crypt Kickers, and the Monster Mash. That reminds me, just the other Sunday there, I was sitting listening to some music, and I heard a voice from the kitchen, "Are you going to help me with the Sunday dinner?" And I said, "I did the mash." There we are. Now, Paul Simon was born this week back in 1941, and we know the work that he produced over the years. Wonderful, wonderful songs, not just with Artie, but by himself as well. Great stuff. But way back when, in the 1950s, him and Artie, as Jerry Landis and Tom Graff, were Tom and Jerry, and produced some great rock and roll songs. So happy birthday, Paul Simon. Here's one of his early songs, 1957 dates this.

0: If you listen to Tom and Jerry and the songs that they recorded in 1957, 58, you could tell then that Paul Simon was going to be a major, major songwriter. That's Hey School Girl. But they didn't just record as Tom and Jerry. Paul and Artie also recorded as Tycho and the Triumphs. And from Tycho and the Triumphs, this is Get Up and Do the Wobble.
1: Hey, get up!

Yes, Tico and the Tribes and Get Up and Do the Wobble. I stepped out of the shower this morning and I looked in the mirror and I was kind of doing the wobble. I must lose some weight. I must. Christmas is around the corner, kind of, I know. We shouldn't say that in October, but yeah, so I must lose some weight before Christmas. So happy birthday there, Paul Simon, born this week back in 1941. Now let's flip a 45 here on It's Only Rock and Roll, but we love it. Coasters. Not a familiar Coasters track, this, it has to be said. Here's the B-side of Atlantic single Atco 45-6407. This is the B-side. Play the A-side in a minute or two. We'll flip it across. This is Saturday Night Fish Fry.

Yeah, there's lovely run out grooves. Course that's there, and Saturday Night Fish Fry. And yes, that was the old Louis Jordan song. A little bit different from Louis Jordan, but just about recognisable. Well, let's flip this across then. Let's get it off the deck. And there we are. And the A side, Atlantic single, ATCO 45-6407. This is the other side, Needle in the Groove. And here we go.

Yeah, so the course does that. B-side, Saturday Night Fish Fry. And A-side, She's a Yum Yum. The wonderful course does there. It's only rock and roll, but we love it. If you want a flipped 45, maybe there's a 45 in your collection that you think deserves to have the B-side played, as well as the A-side, do get in touch. DaveRadio22@yahoo.com. Now, over the past couple of weeks, we've been looking at this list of the top 40 Buddy Holly songs as compiled by Vintage Rock Magazine. It's a great, great list. And they're in chronological order, so it's not a question if number one's the best one and number 40 is the worst one. They're in chronological order. And from that list, let's have this track here, written by Don Guess and Jack Neal, and recorded in November of 1956 in Nashville. No Sonny Curtis here. He'd left to work with Slim Whitman's band. And no Jerry Allison. Grady Martin on guitar and Dutch McMillan plays sax on this song here.

That's a great song written by Don Guess and Jack Neal. Don Guess, a very important part of the early development of Buddy Holly as a rock and roll star. Now, that was Modern Don 1 from the list of the top 40 in chronological order of Buddy Holly songs as compiled by Vintage Rock Magazine. If you want to look at Vintage Rock Magazine on the old internet, go onto their site and subscribe to their newsletter. Latest newsletter that I've got features Jerry Lee Lewis and Fats Domino. I think we mentioned last week the lowdown on Fats Domino. It's a fascinating read, and it's free. Vintage Rock Magazine. Now, here's Wink Martindale. He was the guy who had a massive million seller with a deck of cards. Remember that? I was that soldier. But he could also rock. This is Wink Martindale and All Love Broke Loose.

0: great, isn't he? Wink Martindale as a rock and roll star. That's All Love Broke Loose. I think what we'll do next week, we'll have more Wink Martindale rock and roll. He's just great, isn't he? Now, oh, look at the time. Time for one more song. It's a request for Paul, who says, Dave, of all the Elvis songs that I hear on the radio, I never hear this. Well, Paul, as you know, we'll never let you down. This is the song you've asked for.
1: I've

0: But my way was dark at night. It would shine as bright as light when I was trying to get to you.
1: You know, it's true what Paul says. You never hear that song from Elvis on the radio. Which is strange, because here at It's Only Rock and Roll, it's one of our most asked for Elvis songs. So why doesn't it get played? Who knows? But we play it, that's the main thing, I suppose. So if, like Paul, you want your favourite Elvis song played next week, get in touch. DaveRadio22@yahoo.com. Gila. Also, who would you like to be reminded of that we love the songs of? Three songs, please, for that. And if you wonder what to match, now, and let's get this right, Dobby's Bobby Dazzler from Stan Dobby. Rare Rockabilly. Again, do get in touch, you know that email address. And Stan, yes, we'll have some more of those, please. And Pete Lorraine, yeah. Set me a challenge, songs you never hear on the radio. Let's see if we can get them for you. So for me, Dave Wheeler, thanks for listening. Until we talk again, have a safe, happy and healthy week. Tequila. And keep on rocking. Yes, you must. Bye for now.

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3: From the Sky News Centre at 7, Russell Brand's rape trials heard the comedian told a woman it's just fun during an attack in her hotel room. The alleged victim says she believed he was gay and not a threat when she invited him back in Bournemouth in 1999. He denies all the charges against him. Katie Spencer has been listening to the evidence at Southwark Crown Court.
4: She recalled crying afterwards, but she said she chose to suppress it because she thought nobody would believe her, and she felt stupid for having let him into her hotel room.
3: The DUP says its former leader Geoffrey Donaldson deserves every day of his 15-year prison sentence. He was convicted over a series of historical sex offences against two women when they were children. New NHS guidance confirms trans women will be excluded from female wards in England. Hospitals have been told patients should be placed according to their birth sex. Severe drought has been declared in southwest England and parts of the southwest because of dwindling reservoirs. Officials say it's been the driest April to September for more than a century. The UK's economy has grown unexpectedly. Experts predicted it would contract in August, but official figures show a 0.1% rise in GDP. President Gianni Infantino has apologised to the FIFA Council over his plan to sell stakes in the World Cup. FA Chair Debbie Hewitt says he's not fit to stay in his position after failing to

0: produce papers about the failed FIFA Forward enterprise. Despite a robust meeting in Zurich, Hewitt says she needs to see action from Infantino.
1: For me, trust comes back to behaviour. And today, it's not possible for me to say whether Gianni Infantino's behaviour has changed. All he did was listen. That is something new. Secondly, he apologised. That's something new. But now it's what he does.
0: Sunderland are losing 1-0 against Portuguese second division team Turinese in the Europa League. Crystal Palace, meanwhile, are 2-1 up against Lyon in France. And Celtic against Benfica kicks off in around an hour. That's the latest. I'm Stevie Schillinglaw.
2: 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Ken Anton.
3: Hello there, my name's Ken Anton. Welcome along to Time After Time. Every track, a pair of versions, the cover version, followed by the original of the same song.
4: We

Fans, you'll have guessed that's the title, Dancing in the Moonlight. But did you spot the join? Two different versions of the same song. The very first one was the one that we know most recently, released in 2000, got to number 7 in the charts. And, of course, that was Top Loader. But the original version was published by King Harvest in 1973, a hit in the USA, written by Sherman Kelly in 1968 for his band Buffalongo, and that band later changed their name to King Harvest. Two versions of the same song, the cover version and the original. Here's another cover version. Do you know the name of the groups, the years, the chart position, and any other bits of information about this song?

two versions of the same song, and that was McFly from 2005, number one it got to, their third number one, and the original version from 1979 got to number nine in the charts, and of course Freddie Mercury and Queen. And that one featured in the film Shaun of the Dead from 2004. Now, I was a teenager in the 1970s and heard this one in 1970 when it got to number one. I always thought it was the original, but no, this is a cover version, and you'll be quite surprised at the original.

Yes, two distinctly different versions of I Hear You Knocking. The Dave Edmunds Rock Pile from 1970, their very first hit, and it got to number one. And as I said earlier, I always thought that that was the original, and was surprised to hear that Jill Day recorded that one in 1955 originally. She had her own show on the BBC television in the 1950s. I must admit I didn't have a television in the 1950s, but there you go. Now, I bet you thought that this is the original of this very well-known song.

I bet you thought the middle of the road version was the original. No, it wasn't. It did get to number one in 1971 for 5 weeks and sold more than 10 million copies worldwide. But it wasn't the first one recorded. The first one recorded got to number 20 in 1970, the year earlier in the States, sung by the brother and sister duo from Trinidad, Mac and Katie Kissoon. And they did have other hits too. It got to number 41 in the United Kingdom in 1971 as well. See if you can hear the join in this one.

That's what gets results, indeed. It ain't what you do, it's the way that you do it. And two completely different, quite contrasting versions of that song. Girls and boys together in both versions. First of all, the cover version from Fun Boy 3 and Bananarama, which is a number 4 hit for the combined boy group and girl group in 1982. The original version was Ella Fitzgerald, and the Ink Spots providing the backing and the doo-wop bit at the end, recorded round about 1950. My name's Ken Anton. This is Time After Time on Hospital Radio. Now, here's a pair of girl groups, and I wonder if you can find the join in this one. Two contrasting versions, and the join is quite obvious.

two versions of A Walking Miracle, and there was a join in the middle. There were two versions. The cover version followed by the original. The cover version, a UK hit in 1974, got to number 6 in the charts for Limmy and Family Cooking. That was their third and last hit. And the cover version, did you spot the join? Did you see the second half? That was a number 12 hit in the United States for The Essex. Yeah, I've never heard of them either. The Essex in 1963. Now, see if you can find the join between these two very similar versions of the same song.

Yeah, that last note always catches me out. Mama told me not to come. Some good advice, you should listen to your mother. Yes, two versions of the same song, the cover version followed by the original. And I'm playing a full hour of pairs of records. Two records that I've bisected and then joined together to make one. Tom Jones and the Stereophonics, that got to number 4 in 2000, and the original version, a number 3 hit in 1970 for Three Dog Night. Do you remember Three Dog Night? Yes, I remember it now. Now, the next one was a hit in the 1970s, and as I said earlier with I Hear You Knocking, I always thought this was the original of this particular song, but it turns out it wasn't. See if you can spot the join. The two versions are quite different.

The cover version followed by the original two ladies who are singing Gonna Get Along Without You Now. But who were these ladies? Well, the cover version, that was Viola Wills, and she had a number 8 hit, her only hit in fact, in 1979, a US singer, and she was discovered by Barry White, apparently. But the original version, well, that did sound very 1950s. It was 1950s, recorded in 1957 by the British singer Joan Small, and like Viola Wills, that was her only hit. Well, our next two paired tracks are both the cover version done by a revival group. First of all, a doo-wop revival group.

two versions of Shout Shout, Knock Yourself Out. Not that I would recommend that course of action, of course. And they did sound very similar indeed. The doo-wop revival group Rocky Sharp and the Replays had a hit with that in 1982. And the original version dates all the way back to 1961. Ernie Maresca, he wrote the song and he and his group recorded it privately. He was born in 1938 in New York. Well, I promised you two different revival pairs of songs. This is the second one, a mod revival group.

Two very similar versions. Well, they were a revival group. The mod revival group, the Lambrettas, from 1980. And that was their very first hit, got to number 7 in the charts in 1980. But did you know the name of the originals? Well, yes, that was the Coasters. Yes, them of Yakety Yak. A number 15 hit for them in 1959. My name's Ken Anton, cover version and the original in Time After Time. Here's a pair of songs that are slightly different.

actually these two versions are more similar than I thought they were. Got You, Get You Into My Life, of course. I was alone, I took a ride, I didn't know what I would find there. And did you know the new version, the cover version, that was a 1978 hit for Earth, Wind and Fire? And curiously, that won a Grammy Award in 1979 for the best arrangement accompanying singers, apparently. The original version, were you puzzling over who the original version could possibly be? It wasn't a hit single, although I had two originals to choose from. I played the Beatles version from 1966, and that was an album track on their album Revolver. But it was also a hit at exactly the same time for Cliff Bennett. And as I say, at the same time as the Beatles had it as an album track, Cliff Bennett had it as a single. But the Cliff Bennett version was produced by Paul McCartney. Okay, I'll give you that. I hope you're enjoying this. I hope you're trying to figure out the groups. And if you're going to puzzle over the next one, I'll tell you the song's called Take On Me. But you need to tell me who are the groups. And I'll give you a clue. They both came from the same country. And the groups both start with the same letter.

two versions of Take On Me. Yeah, they were very slightly different. Now, I gave you a clue. Both groups start with the same letter, and that was the letter A, and they were both from the same country. Well, first of all, the cover version. I'm playing the cover version first, followed by the original in each of these pairs of tracks. And that cover version was a number one hit in 2000 for A1. That was their fifth hit in the United Kingdom, but the group itself was from Norway, the same country that the original group hailed from. But who were they? Well, they also started with A, not A1, but Aha, and that was a hit for them, a number two hit for them in 1985. A number two hit eventually for that Norwegian trio. It was their first hit, and it was released three times in the United Kingdom before it got into the charts. Well, there you go. Well, time for a ballad now. This ballad, the cover version, goes back to 1978.

two versions of that lovely ballad. I must admit, I do love that song. The cover version, the one I played first, I said that was a 1978 hit, and the British singer Peter Skellern enjoyed a hit with that. He was born in 1947, and sadly that was his last hit in the UK. But who was the original? Well, it was a rather scratchy old version. It was a 78. No, they weren't recording it in a bus shelter during a hailstorm. That was the original record, and that recording made in 1932. The singer was Al Boley. He was born in 1898 in South Africa. He came to Britain in the 1920s and immediately became a very popular singer, probably one of the very first male pin-up singers, extremely popular in the 1930s. Sadly, he died in 1941 in the Blitz in London in an air raid. Al Boley from 1932 and Peter Skellern from 1978. Love is the sweetest thing. My name's Ken Anton. This is Time After Time on Hospital Radio. Have you heard of both versions of this one?

to contrasting versions of Misty, the version you've just heard, the original and number 12 hit in 1960 from, yes, Mr. Smooth, Johnny Mathis. And what was the cover version? Well, that was Ray Stevens, and a slightly different version, 1975, it got to number 2, and that one won a Grammy Award in 1975 for the best arrangement accompanying a singer. Now we have two contrasting versions again. The newest one is from 1963, although it has been recorded by quite a number of people. I thought I would start off with probably the most well-known version as the cover version from 1963 of this song.

That is a very old version, probably the oldest version I have played in the entire programme. Walk Right In, of course, and the most well-known version of that song, the Rooftop Singers from 1963. I think the Dr. Hook version is also pretty well known. The Rooftop Singers got number 10 in 1963, and that featured in the film Forrest Gump of 1994. That's where you've heard it more recently.

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1: From the Sky News Centre at 8, one of Russell Brand's alleged victims has told his trial he became monster-like when he stripped naked and raped her in a hotel. The court heard he'd been camp-friendly and effeminate when they first met in Bournemouth in 1999. He denies all the charges against him. Katie Spencer says things were heated in court as the woman was questioned by first the defence and then the prosecution barristers.
2: They asked her directly, "Did you say no?" To which she said, "I did." She explained, "I didn't repeatedly say no, no, no, no, but I did say no to him."
1: The DUP says former leader Geoffrey Donaldson deserves every day of his 15-year jail sentence for historical child sex offences. The 63-year-old was convicted of 18 charges, including rape, against two people, which were committed between 1985 and 2008. In an interview with police, victim B says she thought of coming forward earlier but hesitated. Her words have been revoiced.
3: "It's something I considered many times over the years, but because of the nature of who Geoffrey Donaldson was, because of his position in society and how well respected he was, I didn't feel I could even begin to contemplate something like that."
1: A murder investigation's underway in Manchester after a woman was stabbed to death in the early hours of this morning. A 28-year-old man's being questioned on suspicion of murder. New NHS guidance will see trans people accommodated on wards according to their sex at birth. Hospitals have been advised to make alternative arrangements when that's not clinically appropriate. On the day the King opened the new session of the Welsh Parliament, Harry and Meghan have been meeting locals in Nottingham. It was the couple's first joint appearance since moving back to the UK in August. Sunderland have come from behind to win 2-1 against Portuguese side Turoneshi in the Europa League. Noah Sadaki scored the winner in injury time. Crystal Palace, meanwhile, have lost 3-2 against Lyon in France. Celtic against Benfica is just getting underway, while Bournemouth are hosting Sturm Graz. That's the latest. I'm Stevie Schillinglaw.
0: 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Edward Doherty.

Hello, good evening. This is the Thursday Evening Shift programme with myself, Edward Doherty. I've got 2 hours of music taking you till 10 o'clock tonight, so I hope you've had a good day today and you're now finding the time to enjoy the music I've got for you during this programme. And I'd also like to thank you for joining me this evening, wherever you may be, with a particular welcome to you if you do happen to be listening from one of our Newcastle and Gateshead hospitals. A very special welcome to you. I'd also like to thank Ken Anton for his Time After Time programme. He'll be back on Monday evening with the On the Sunny Side of the Street programme. So if you can join him for that, that will be great. As usual, lots to get through this evening. We're going to continue with this next song by Westlife. This is called My Hero.

That's the cause, and would you be happier? Well, today is Thursday the 15th of October, and yes, not much of it left now, but you know, it is Global Hand Washing Day, yes, recognising the importance of hand cleanliness, especially when you're handling food and things like that. It's also International Credit Union Day, recognising the importance and the good work that credit unions do. I know my wife used to volunteer for a local credit union, and it's certainly provided a valuable service to the community. And finally, today is National Mushroom Day. Yes, so if you're a fan of mushrooms, then today was your day. And you may also be interested to know that tomorrow it's World Food Day. Yes, recognizing the charities that distribute food to worthy causes throughout the world. Also tomorrow it's National Bosses Day. Yes, recognizing the importance and the challenges that our bosses face quite often on a daily, if not hourly, basis. And finally, tomorrow it's National Mammography Day. That's recognizing Breast Cancer Awareness Month this month, and the importance of, if you're a female, having your mammographies when you are called to do so. Right, we're going to go back to the music now. Here's a record by Madonna. This is called Frozen.

0: If you're impacted by somebody else's drug or alcohol use, you can ring Props for support on 0191 226 3440 or go to our website www.props.org.uk.
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0: Yeah, what a good song that one is. That's Odyssey and If You're Looking for a Way Out. Well, if you're looking for something to do, now's the part of the program where we're just going to give you a bit of a flavour of what is happening in the area with our event guide. And we have the Sunday Quayside Market every Sunday on the Quayside here in Newcastle between 9 a.m. and 4 p.m. So whether you're a foodie, a trendsetter, a curious browser, or a keen buyer, you should find something that you love. 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If you'd like further information on the Quayside Market, well, you can either give them a ring on 0191 211 5512, or you can email them, and that is markets@newcastle.gov.uk, or you can go on Facebook if you've got access to that and just look up Newcastle upon Tyne Markets.
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The 80s Revisited is your weekly trip back in time to enjoy songs that were in the singles and album chart. 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

And number seven, hit from November 1985 for Kirsty MacColl and A New England. Right, we're going to go now to 2009 with this next record. It's Mumford & Sons and it's called Roll Away Your Stone.

Yeah, I love that record. Texas and Summer Sun. Well, can you believe the first hour of this Thursday Evening Shift program has almost come to an end, because coming up after this next record will be Into the News, but the good news is it'll be followed by the second hour of this program. So if you can, please stay tuned for that. To take us to the news, here's a song by Deep Blue Something. It's called Breakfast at Tiffany's.

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1: From the Sky News Centre at 9, Russell Brand's rape trials heard the comedian told a woman it's just fun during an attack in her hotel room. The alleged victim says she believed he was gay and not a threat when she invited him back in Bournemouth in 1999. He denies all the charges against him. Katie Spencer has been listening to the evidence at Southwark Crown Court.
2: She recalled crying afterwards, but she said she chose to suppress it because she thought nobody would believe her and she felt stupid for having let him into her hotel room.
1: A minibus has crashed into a freight train on the French side of the Channel Tunnel. Authorities say 19 people are injured, although none of them are said to be life-threatening. Northern Ireland's Public Prosecution Service says no individual is beyond the reach of the law, as former DUP leader Geoffrey Donaldson is jailed for 15 years. It's for the historical child sex abuse relating to two women. The party says the 63-year-old deserves every day of his sentence. Prosecutor Catherine Kearns had this message outside Newry Crown Court.
3: He has never accepted responsibility for his offending, nor shown any remorse. Geoffrey Donaldson held a prominent public position. This case shows that sexual abuse can be hidden behind a facade of respectability.
1: A murder investigation has been launched after a woman was stabbed to death in Manchester. 26-year-old Alicia Samuels died at the scene of a disturbance in the Newton Heath area in the early hours of this morning. A 28-year-old man's being questioned on suspicion of murder. New NHS England guidance says trans patients should be placed on wards according to their birth sex rather than their gender identity. And it says when that's not clinically appropriate, then alternative arrangements should be made. Now to sport, and Celtic are having a tough night in Lisbon, losing 3-0 going into the second half of their Europa League clash against Benfica. Bournemouth, meanwhile, leads Sturm Graz 1-0. It's their first ever home European match. That's the latest. I'm Stevie Shillinglaw.
0: Radio Tyneside. Edward Doherty.

Bruce Springsteen getting this, the second hour of the Thursday Evening Shift programme, off to a great start. And if you've just joined us, hello, welcome to the programme. We're enjoying some fabulous music tonight. And if you are listening from one of our Newcastle and Gateshead hospitals, a very special welcome to you too. Yes, and we're going to continue with the music now with this next one by the Beatles. I'm sure it needs no introduction.

That's Boyzone and Give It All Away. Well, now it's time for some famous celebrity birthdays occurring on this day, Thursday the 15th of October. And firstly, we have footballer and ex-Newcastle United player Andy Cole. Well, he is 55 today. Can you believe that? My goodness. Also, Sarah Margaret Ferguson. Oh, you may just know her as Sarah Ferguson. Yes, the Duchess of York. She is 67 today. And finally, David Stead, the drummer with the Beautiful South. Can you believe he is 60 today? Good heavens. So, great excuse to play a record by the Beautiful South. And this is called Song for Whoever.

0: I was fine on this beach the other day. I didn't know the time of high tide changes, and I had no idea it could come in so fast. So I'm finding out the hard way. From this fella, the Coast Guard, who dropped in to get me out.
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Simple Minds and Belfast Child. 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Well, from time to time, we get people asking how they get in touch with us here at the studios. 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I'll repeat that, that's info@radiotyneside, all one word, .co.uk. Right, here's a song by Delamitri, and this is called Nothing Ever Happens.

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That's Lady A and I Run To You. Well, I've been searching the internet trying to find something remotely interesting, and I think I might have found something at least remotely interesting. And it concerns a story of a man who, just hours out of after getting out of prison, a man in Poland broke into a football field concession stand. You can just imagine that, can't you? Straight out of the prison. Oh, it's a football. Oh, I'm hungry. Right, I'll get into this concession stand. The next morning, he was found asleep in the football field's press box, surrounded by sweet wrappers. You can imagine the scene. All these sweet wrappers all over the place, and there's this guy, yeah, fast asleep after just breaking out of prison. Good heavens. Yes, we share this world with some interesting people, don't we? But the music, here's a song by Ken Booth. This is called Everything I Own.

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One of my favourite bands, indeed, one of my favourite songs, that's Roxy Music and a track called Oh Yeah. Well, can you believe we're almost at the end of this Thursday Evening Shift programme, because coming up after this next record will be Into the News, and then that will be followed by What a Week That Was, hosted by Gary Hogg, who recalls a particular week from across the years, and this week it's the 13th of December 1970. Can you remember what you were doing then? I must admit I can't, but there we go. So, from me, Edward Doherty, can I thank you for listening? It's been great playing all this music for you this evening. And I'll be back next Wednesday at 8 p.m. And if you are listening from one of our Newcastle and Gateshead hospitals, I really do hope that you're back with your family, friends and loved ones very, very quickly. And I'll just leave you with this last record. It's by Phyllis Nelson and it's called Move Closer. Good night.

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1: From the Sky News Centre at 10, Russell Brand's rape trials heard the comedian told a woman it's just fun during an attack in her hotel room. The alleged victim says she believed he was gay and not a threat when she invited him back in Bournemouth in 1999. He denies all the charges against him. Katie Spence has been listening to the evidence at Southwark Crown Court.
2: She recalled crying afterwards, but she said she chose to suppress it because she thought nobody would believe her, and she felt stupid for having let him into her hotel room.
1: A minibus has crashed into a train on the French side of the Channel Tunnel. Authorities say 19 people are injured. None of the injuries are said to be life-threatening. It happened at the loading platform of the Eurotunnel site in Coquelles. One of the victims of Jeffrey Donaldson says the impact of his crimes didn't end when the abuse ended, as he's jailed for 15 years. The former DUP leader was convicted of charges including rape, which he committed between 1985 and 2008. In an interview conducted by police, victim A spoke about the effect it's had on her. Her words have been revoiced.
3: My life has been pretty rubbish the whole way through, and every day is a battle and a fight. If it can help out a girl or a boy somewhere, then it's worth it, because you cannot erase what's happened to you, so you have to carry on.
1: A man and a woman have been arrested by police investigating the murder of four family members in a house fire in Ireland. Philip and Kim English and their sons, Callum and Jaden, died in a suspected arson attack in Waterford on Tuesday. New NHS guidance confirms trans women will be excluded from female wards in England. Hospitals have been told patients should be placed according to their birth sex. And to sport, where Celtic remain without a point in this season's Europa League after losing 4-1 against Benfica in Portugal. And Bournemouth marked their first home European match with a 3-0 win against Sturm Graz. That's the latest. I'm Imani Rana.
0: 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Gary Hogg.
4: What a week that was is brought to you by Robinson's Florists, West Road, Newcastle. Flowers for all occasions.

Dave Edmonds starting us off this time round. In the number one spot, the week we're concentrating on, I've stuck the pin in the 13th of December 1970. And hey, what a week that was. That's what we call the show. Like I say, and at number one, it did amazingly well both sides of the Atlantic. Sold 3 million records. This band had a few different names and lineups. They sprung up from the Flower Pot Men. Remember them? Let's Go to San Francisco. This was one of four top 20 hits they had under the name White Plains.

bopping around to that one back in the day. Just before T-Rex went fully glam rock, that was the first single under that name, not Tyrannosaurus Rex. Took 11 weeks to get to the number 2 spot. Kept off the number 1 spot by a song we have coming up later. This one got to number 3. I had no idea what it was about. If you think back, very few of us had decent sound systems. It's usually a little transistor blasting out in the workshop, so you just had to guess the lyrics. It was actually a song about blokes who would spend their Saturday nights in the company of a very big bottle of cheap wine called Cracklin' Rosie.

Local lad Dennis Coulson from Scotswood. He was the lead vocals on that. McGuinness Flint reached number 2 in the charts in the week we're looking at, 13th of December 1970. And what a week that was. I'm Gary Hogg, this is Radio Tyneside, and I remember buying the sheet music for this one at Alderson and Brentnall on Northumberland Street. It's written by Joni Mitchell, actually the B-side of Big Yellow Taxi. It was recorded by Crosby, Stills, Nash and Young, but this was the most successful version all over the world. A British band formed by Ian Matthews from Fairport Convention. This is Matthews' Southern Comfort. It's another one that we're playing this week that had been at number 1.

Johnny Johnson and the Bandwagon, Cookin' Greenaway song, originally written for Edison Lighthouse. It reached number 4, but the week we're looking at, it was still on its way up at number 15. The chart we're looking at is the 13th of December 1970. The half crown was no longer legal tender. Oh, I loved half crowns. They really felt like they were worth something. Just the right size for nanas and grandas to give you for pocket money. And the 10 shilling note ceased to be that year as well. It was great when you got one of them in your birthday card. That was a week's wages when I had me paper round a couple of years earlier. And the Morris Minor was discontinued. Hey, what was happening in the world? Very disappointing. This was at number 8 in the UK charts. First chart hit for Irish lad Gilbert O'Sullivan.

Frida Payne from Detroit, Michigan. Another one that reached number one, and 16 weeks later, it's still in the charts, hanging around the number 31 spot. This band started as a prog rock and psychedelic rock band. They were also pioneers of heavy metal and hard rock. I'll let you decide what category this falls into. I've lost touch. Richie Blackmore on guitar. Deep Purple.

0: Aye, there was room for all sorts in the charts in 1970. Clive Dunn, who was 50 when he recorded that, but had been playing the parts of old men for 20-odd years. 1970, the year the first jumbo jet landed in Britain. It was a Boeing 747 at Heathrow. The first ever Glastonbury Festival that year. Rhodesia, oh, that was never out of the news for obvious reasons. Oh, no, hey, here's a canny one. It had been at number two. Hey, all these big hits in the charts the same week in history. We used to love imitating this bloke's voice, Clarence Carter.
1: I was born and raised down in Alabama on a farm way back up in the woods. I was so ragged that folks used to call me Patches. Papa used to tease me about it, of course, deep down inside he was hurt because he'd

The Carpenters, Karen and Richard, was the number six spot, was the highest that reached, but it was number one in the States. Close to you. A lad from Brooklyn here, hanging around the number 42 spot in the charts the week we're looking at, but it had been at number three, Bobby Bloom.

Oh, smoothie Andy Williams there. Another Cookin' Greenaway song at the number 7 spot, which is as high as it was going to get. 43 albums he recorded, 15 gold albums, 3 platinum, 45 million records he sold. Is anyone selling that many these days? I don't know. Like I say, I've lost touch. One of my favourite bands of the 60s and 70s here started with quite heavy rock type music around 1964. You Really Got Me, All Day and All of the Night. They got a bit of a reputation for fighting and punching people, and they got banned from playing in the States. That would have been a big chunk of their earnings gone. By 1970, and 14 top 10 hits later though, they were playing more melodic, catchy pop stuff, like this one, reached number 5, The Kinks.

The Kinks, featuring the fantastic songwriting talents of Ray Davies. We've been listening to a selection of hits from the UK chart from the week the 13th of December 1970. Hey, what a week that was. I'm Gary Hogg here on Radio Tyneside, and just time to say thanks for letting us join you, especially if you're one of our many hospital listeners. Big hugs for all the doctors and nurses and staff and volunteers as well. So till next time, you look after each other. Leave you with Melanie. Ta-ra, well.

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1: From the Sky News Centre at 11, 19 people have been injured after a minibus collided with a freight train in Calais. Officials say two were left in critical condition and were airlifted to Lille for treatment. None of the injuries are said to be life-threatening. We're told passenger services through the tunnel are running normally. One of Russell Brand's alleged victims has told his trial he became monster-like when he stripped naked and raped her in a hotel. The court heard he'd been camp-friendly and effeminate when they first met in Bournemouth in 1999. He denies all the charges against him. Our reporter Katie Spencer says things were heated in court as the woman was questioned by first the defence and then prosecution barristers.
2: They asked her directly, "Did you say no?" To which she said, "I did." She explained, "I didn't repeatedly say no, no, no, no, but I did say no to him."
1: The DUP says its former leader Geoffrey Donaldson deserves every day of his 15-year prison sentence. He was convicted over a series of historical sex offences against two women when they were children between 1985 and 2008. A man and woman have been arrested in Ireland by police investigating a suspected arson attack that killed four people. Two adults and two children died in what's believed to be a targeted attack on a house in Waterford on Tuesday. Two other children are in hospital. To sport, where Celtic have suffered a 4-1 defeat against Benfica in the Europa League, but Bournemouth marked their first home European match with a 3-0 win against Sturm Graz. Brighton thrashed Kaunas Algiris 4-0 in the Conference League. Manager Fabian Hertzler was encouraged by the togetherness of his team.
3: This will be key for the season, that we can really rely on each other, that we have players who step up in the right moment, who step up if we need them, and therefore I was very pleased with the performance.
1: And Hearts conceded a late equaliser to draw 1-1 with Danish team Nordsjælland. That's the latest. I'm Imani Rana.
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5: Good evening, my name is Fred Setters and welcome along to After Hours, late night radio for late night people. It's the end of another day and we head into the wee small hours of the night. As always, the music on After Hours is relaxed and the mood is chilled out, so we'll get tonight's programme underway with this one.

Getting our program underway this evening. That was Madonna and Crazy For You. Welcome along to this evening's After Hours. Good to have your company, wherever you're listening to us, whether you're driving home late at night, whether you're working the late shift, or whether you're relaxing at home. Do hope you'll stay with me for the next 50-odd minutes. We're going to bring you some relaxing classics to ease you down at the end of the day. Time now for a track from Mick Hucknall and Simply Red. This is Say You Love Me.

That was the wonderful Dorothy Moore and Misty Blue. If you just tuned in, you're listening to After Hours with me, Fred Setters. Welcome along to this evening's show. Got lots of good music to bring you. Now time for a song from Mr. John Lennon. This is simply called Woman.

It's Olivia Newton-John and Hopelessly Devoted to You. Still to come on this evening's programme, we have music from Lionel Richie and Carly Simon. But coming up next, a classic from Mr. George Michael.

What a beautiful song. That was Mr. George Michael and Jesus to a Child. You're listening to the best mix of late night music right here on your favourite radio station. This is After Hours with me, Fred Setters. We're going to head back to the 1980s now and a song which featured in its writing credits Elton John's Mr. Bernie Taupin. This is Heart and These Dreams.

Brian Ferry and Roxy Music, and a song called Oh Yeah. We're going to head back to the 1970s now, and we're going to have a duet. Did rather well in the charts for Mr. Johnny Mathis and Denise Williams. This is a song called Too Much, Too Little, Too Late.

Denise Williams and Johnny Mathis with Too Much, Too Little, Too Late. Well, you're not too late to enjoy some more good music on this evening's After Hours. We've got Lionel Richie coming up next.

That was Lionel Richie from his hit album Can't Slow Down. That was Penny Lover. Time for a song now from the Bond movies. This is Carly Simon from the film The Spy Who Loved Me. This is Nobody Does It Better.

That was Dido and Take You Home. And in fact, it's time for me to make my own way home. Thank you very much for your company on this evening's show. Do hope that you've enjoyed the music and that you will join me once again here on After Hours. Same time, same place, right here on your favourite radio station. Going to leave you tonight with Mr. Dobie Gray. And fittingly enough, this is Drift Away.

0: Hi, it's Brian Cliffey. I just popped in to let you know that if you want to keep up to date with what's happening in the modern day world of country music, along with a few blasts from the past, plus tour dates of country artists' visits, then join me each Sunday evening at 8 p.m. I shall look forward to catching up with all the news and the good music then. Take care. Bye for now.
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1: Grim. The alleged victim says she believed he was gay and not a threat when she invited him back in Bournemouth in 1999. He denies all the charges against him. Our reporter Katie Spence has been listening to the evidence at Southwark Crown Court.
2: She recalled crying afterwards, but she said she chose to suppress it because she thought nobody would believe her and she felt stupid for having let him into her hotel room.
1: The DUP says its former leader Geoffrey Donaldson deserves every day of his 15-year prison sentence. He was convicted over a series of historical sex offences against two women when they were children. Donald Trump says the firing squad execution of an ex-US Army psychiatrist who killed 13 people in Texas will not be live-streamed. His defence secretary previously announced Nigel Hassan's death would be open for public viewing. Celtic have now lost four of their last five matches after going down 4-1 against Benfica in the Europa League. Bournemouth marked their first home European match with a 3-0 win against Sturm Graz. Manager Marco Rosa says it's a night he won't forget.
3: It's a big win. It's a nice win. I'm really proud and happy. And it's a privilege to be part of this evening here in Bournemouth. It's a special evening.
1: And Sunderland beat Portuguese side Turin, said 2-1, but Crystal Palace lost 3-2 against Lyon in France. And Prince Harry and Meghan have had their first joint appearances since returning to the UK. The Duchess of Sussex was heard saying it's great to be back during a walkabout in Nottingham. That's the latest. I'm Imani Rana.
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0: Were you around in the 60s and the 70s? Well, why not relive your memories with me every Saturday at 4 for 2 hours of glorious nostalgia? I'll play songs from each year of these fabulous decades, nearly all from This Week in History, including three from a chart top five. A featured album, same title, different song, a turntable hit, and both sides of a classic 45. So join me, Jeff Lyles, Saturday at 4 for Backtrack as we go back to the 60s and the 70s.
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2: From the Sky News Centre at 1, US media is reporting that multiple people have been killed in a school shooting in Oregon. Police say the suspect was shot dead, possibly by a bystander. A police statement revealed that two people were taken to hospital. Children are among the victims. One of Russell Brand's alleged victims told his trial he became monster-like when he stripped naked and raped her in a hotel. The court